0: Oh, he's flapping his wings. Whoa, look at that. He dropped a feather on us. Well, I tell you, now this is a very sensitive personal thing for me to say, but I had to tell my luggage that I was going on vacation and now I'm dealing with emotional baggage. Well, you see, I couldn't take them. Their feelings were so hurt. Now, what does a clock do when it gets hungry? All right, stop the applause now. You're in the way. What does a clock do when it gets hungry? Well, it goes back for seconds. It was at a wedding buffet. And then why did the little baby strawberry cry? Aw. Well, because his parents were in a jam. Ooh, with peanut butter, that is good stuff. Well, I'll tell you, I saw this hideous-looking clown, and I thought to myself, what do you call a big, prejudiced, scary clown? Well, you call it a bigot. Yes, a big it. Hey, I threw a boomerang a few years ago, and man, I've been living in constant fear. They know where you are. Forget all that surveillance stuff and drones. Those boomerangs are bad. Didn't you like that? Well, I'm sorry. I'll repeat it. I threw a boomerang a few years ago. I now live in constant fear. That's more like it. Thank you so much. All right. We like that. Pretty good crowd today. Yeah. Well, you know, you losers, you're really not completely useless. I got to tell you, you can always serve as a bad example. And that's important in life. Just be your natural bad example self. Very fulfilling. Hey, did you hear about the giant monster who went around and he ate too many houses? He was homesick. And it was bad. It was terrible when finally he purged. Just terrible. When I was out in the woods, well, I was just hiking, I saw the names of lovers engraved on a nice big tree. Well, I didn't really find it cute or romantic. I kind of found it weird how many people take knives with them on dates in the forest. It was very unsettling. And why are forests so creepy? Dense, dark forests, they're creepy. Well, because those trees are all very shady.
1: Let me in. I'm looking for my husband.
0: Oh.
2: Ah, leave me alone.
1: Oh. There you are. You're coming home with me right now, and we're going to call WDVR and pledge our support. Get off the floor.
0: Oh, man. Oh, what a marriage. But, you know, they're our listeners and our supporters. So we love them. Again, bad examples, but they're useful. All right, we continue. You know, the guy at the furniture, I was in this big furniture store, and the salesman in there told me that my sofa would seat 5 people without any problems. I thought about it, and I don't think I even know 5 people without problems. No, I don't. Everyone's a mess. Now, you know you are not liked when you get handed the camera every time they take a group photo. Man, they don't want you in it. It's a shame. The cost of being a really good loser, though, you can say that much. Shoot. Well, these 2 antennas met on a roof. They fell in love, got married. The ceremony was pretty dull, but the reception was excellent. Oh, I think she married an antenna. A very thin husband. So, oh, Mickey, hi. You liked it. Oh, Mickey. I'm telling you, that Mickey loves a good joke. And who's this jerk in the front row? All right, just tone it down. What does a baby computer call his father? He calls him Dada. All right, so after an unsuccessful harvest in the field, why did the farmer decide to try a career in music? Well, because he had a ton of sick beats. And you need to have beats and know what a beat is to grow stuff and make music. So he's composing now, very rhythmic things. Well, thank you very much. I thought that was an intelligent one. That's good. No one else thinks so. All right, now you're acting like silly geese. Shh. People laughing like that. You know, I only seem to get sick on weekdays. I must have a weakened immune system. Well... Okay. Why is it so cheap to throw a party at a haunted house? Well, because the ghost brings all the booze. Oh, I save money. Okay. All right. Which days are the strongest? Saturday and Sunday. They're the strongest because the rest are weak days. All right. And what's the difference between a well-dressed man on a unicycle and a poorly dressed man on a bicycle? Bicycle. A tire. A tire. What? No, shut up.
3: I told you to get out.
0: Hey. Hey. Oh, God. It's savages, barbarians. Oh, you have no consideration whatsoever for fine art. I come in here every week and I curate everything. When something's curated, it's of the finest quality. But you wouldn't know that. All right, forget those people. Oh, let's get back to WDVR right now. Well, we have some lovely flower songs for you. And we're going to start with three songs that refer to roses. Now, we're all going to get very lovely and civilized.
4: Here once again are those 17 solid squares of Glide and Slide, the International Sweethearts of Rhythm. And they're going to slip the cellophane off the old Diddy Honeysuckle Rose. So, gentlemen, latch the good ear on the fine tub thumping. Put out the one of Pauline Brady, and you'll be rim-shot happy. Miss Winburne, hoist your baton, and the fight is on.

Dorothy L'Amour. Oh, that gorgeous face and hair. I just loved her in the old movies, even with the silly team of Bob Hope and Bing Crosby. They were fun, though. That was called The One Rose That's Left in My Heart. Boo-hoo. We heard One Dozen Roses from the Boswell Sisters, The Fable of the Rose from Glenn Gary, and Honeysuckle Rose was from the International Sweethearts of Rhythm, a very lively number. And you're listening to Your Hit Parade every Friday night, 7 to 9 p.m. I'm your host, Carla. I'm busy with emails here and stupid jokes. So I just want to say hello to Doug's mom, who is listening with him. And I hope she was proud of Mickey's professional services at the Loser's Lounge. Well, thank you for that extra nickel raise. You put in a good word for me. And Carolyn, thank you. Also, Jean, thanks for your emails very much. Oh, all right. I found something someone asked for. I didn't think I'd find it, but I did. All right. We're still in the flower realm right now. And I found by Arthur Godfrey. Listen to this. I'm a lonely little petunia. Oh,

0: Of all the saddest words that I have ever heard, the saddest is the story told me by a bird. He had spent about an hour a-chattin' with a flower, and here's the tale the flower told. Oh, I'm a lonely little petunia in an onion patch, an onion patch, an onion patch. I'm a lonely little petunia in an onion patch, and all I do is cry all day. Boo, boo, boo. The air's so strong it takes my breath away. I'm a lonely little petunia in an onion patch. Oh, won't you come and play with me? Who put me in this bed? I'll bet his face is red. I call him down with every teardrop that I shed. If I only had him here, I'd take him by the ear and make him share my misery. Oh, I'm a lonely little petunia in an onion patch, an onion patch, an onion patch. I'm a lonely little petunia in an onion patch, and all I do is cry all day. Boo-hoo, boo-hoo. The air's so strong it takes my breath away.
1: Thank you.
0: I'm a lonely little petunia in an onion patch. Oh, won't you come and play with me? My nerves begin to crack each time I see a track made by a kitty with a stripe right down his back. If he'd ever stop by me, I think I'd rather be a dead petunia, wouldn't you?
1: Oh, he's a lonely little petunia in an onion patch, an onion patch, an onion patch. He's a lonely little petunia in an onion patch, and all he does is cry all day.
0: Boo, boo, the air's so strong it takes my breath away. I'm a lonely little petunia in an onion patch. Oh, won't you come and play with me?
2: Well, that was Arthur Godfrey. Not exactly a good audio recording of it, but I'm glad we found it. It's hard to find most of his recordings, quite a few of them. I don't have a 78 album or a turntable for that either. Oh, well, I just have what I have. Well, that was requested, and I was glad I found it. Now there's a fly in here. All right, ignore the fly. Let's be professional. Ignore the fly. We're just about at the bottom of the hour of 8:30. Another minute or so. And thank you again for tuning in tonight to WDVR. 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On Sunday, the Main Street Cruisers will be performing at the Muser Park for their concert series. They're on Northampton Street in Easton. It's free, begins at 6 p.m. And the website is celebratewilson.org. And if you want to look ahead in September, there's going to be an event in East Stroudsburg, Pennsylvania called Pickle Me Poconos, a free event on September 26th in conjunction with their Chamber of Commerce. That's up in East Stroudsburg. I'm telling you, pickles are taking over the world. Pickles on a stick, jars of pickles, things flavored with pickles. I bet there's even a beer, a pickled flavor. Next, there's going to be coffee, pickled flavor, and that's when I start screaming. All right, let's get to our bottom of the hour break right now and get our minds off pickle atrocities.
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welcome back to your Hit Parade. All right. Oh, also, Sunday, September 13th at the Locktown Stone Church, you can hear the East Coast Inspirational Singers. They're from Harlem, and they bring music that's warm and soulful and uplifting. You'll hear gospel, jazz, R&B, and even some Broadway music. The details for tickets, directions, and more about them is online, locktownstonechurch.org. And what else is going on here? Oh, at Godfrey Daniels in Bethlehem, they are a nonprofit club. September 11th, Larry Campbell and Teresa Williams will be performing, and they're holding it at the Ice House, which is larger. It's a special anniversary performance as well, 7 o'clock, September 11th, which is a date we all know and will never forget. And that's what's going on up there at Godfrey Daniels. Well, we have time for a couple more, maybe a few more flower tunes. Maybe we should do more moon tunes. I had a full moon yesterday. Well, here are Sweet Violets, sung by Dinah Shore.

was from Guy Lombardo. Very romantic. Orchids in the Moonlight. And before that, Magic of Magnolias by Frankie Masters. We heard Diana Shore with Sweet Violets. It had a very sentimental feel to it, or vibe. The vibe of that was sentimental. Let's use the proper cliched talk here, or not. It's 8:42 p.m., and you've been listening to Your Hit Parade. And we are here 7 to 9 p.m. every Friday night, dipping back into the 1940s and bits of the 1930s, maybe a wee bit over 1950, not too far into 1950, because I wasn't really that nuts about the music other than rock and roll in the 50s. Oh, well. Where are we? Okay, Tulips. Even though it's not spring, we have to hear Tulip Time by the Andrews Sisters.

Well, there's the Andrew sisters again. That sounded rather pathetic. You're just a flower from an old bouquet. An old flower from an old bouquet, I'd say. It's not very nice. But it's considered one of their rare recordings. So we heard it, and we heard the Tulip Time, and that makes us think of spring, and let's just be patient. It will come soon enough. Well, one more. This is Blue Gardenia with Nat King Cole.

Well, the biggest and best of the Moon songs from Glenn Miller, Moonlight Serenade. And I think we'll just about close with, almost. The Pied Pipers have a tune called In the Moon Mist. And I think it's, I don't know if it's misty out. I'm inside. I can't see. We're going to play this anyway.

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I'm your host, Hannah, and we listen to all the best in alt-rock, indie-pop, singer-songwriters, and R&B from 9 to 11 p.m. every Friday night. Tonight, we're doing something a little different, aren't we always? A little out of my comfort zone, but we are going to be celebrating the life and legacy of Dolly Parton. So we're going to be attempting to play some of her songs, but we'll attempt to listen to some indie, country, and folk, which was a little more challenging than I was expecting, but I got introduced to a bunch of new artists that I'm definitely going to keep listening to. So it was a lot of fun. They've all got a little bit of twang to them. That was the goal. First, we'll take a look at the weather here in Surgeonsville. It is currently 72 degrees outside with a low of 56 and mostly clear skies. If you have the chance, go out and look at the full moon, because that's out right now. Tomorrow, Saturday, a high of 80 and sunny skies. Into Sunday, high of 84, partly sunny, and then a chance of showers into the afternoon. Monday, high of 86 and partly sunny skies. 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

That was Seven Times Over by Dogwood Tales. Prior to that, we heard Bury Me Under the Weeping Willow Tree by the Carter Family. Holy throwback. Blue Hour by Anna Graves. In Dreams by Sierra Farrell. And Wide Open Spaces by The Chicks. The first song by Dolly that we heard tonight was Do I Ever Cross Your Mind? Which is actually not the original. It was originally sung as a duet with Chet Atkins off of his 1976 album, The Best of Chet Atkins and Friends. So it was a duet and she kind of stopped performing it and then re-performed it, re-released it in 1982 on her album Heartbreak Express. So that's when she had her solo version. I like it as the solo. She does her thing. Yeah. It was a lot of fun. That it was kind of her dabbling into the pop audience. I guess her record label recognized the fact that she has that pop appeal with her voice. So that was her kind of crossing the border from solely a country artist into a pop and country artist. It's pretty cool. Big shout out to Harry, Doug, Bobby tonight. Thanks for reaching out. Thanks for tuning in. And I'm glad that you guys are enjoying the music. I was not here last week, so boo-hoo. Very sad. I'm sad that I missed it. I was in New Hampshire. And I was on a lake, very peaceful, very quiet. I caught a lot of fish when I wasn't working because I brought my laptop up. I was still working on quote-unquote vacation. But on my breaks, I did get to go walk down to the water and catch some fish. And when I wasn't catching fish, I was catching rocks. And when I wasn't catching rocks, I was getting my hook caught on the dock. So, not too bad. It was nice though. You guys are always interested in the food. So let me think. If I had anything that really stood out. When you go to New Hampshire, you go to the lake area. Seafood is the obvious go-to. They had really good fried shrimp. That was something that one day I just decided, I'm like, I need to have this. So we went and we got some for lunch and they served it with waffle fries. I'm sorry. I think objectively waffle fries are one of the worst fry shapes of all possible fries. There's this specific kind of fry that I think is the best one. And it's those that look like they're kind of crispy on the outside. It doesn't have the skin on it because no good French fry should have the skin on it. But they look crunchy and they look flaky on the outside, and you get them specifically at diners. Diners have the best French fries. I don't know what they're called. That's what I would put at number one. Number two, if I don't say homemade French fries, I'll probably get disowned, so I'll say that one is number two. Number three, I would put KFC used to make really good potato wedges, and now they replaced them with French fries. Those potato wedges would have come in number three. And then skip a few places, waffle fries, and then tater tots. But I don't know if those count. Anyway, that was the waffle fry story. And the other thing that they really excel at is ice cream. I think we ate ice cream almost every single day while we were there, and I have no regrets. It was delicious, and I would do it every single day if I could. That was my trip. I had a nice time. The weather was nice. It was peaceful by the water. Got to visit some old arcades. Creepy fortune telling, that was scarily accurate, hopefully not. And now we're back for It's Just a Phase, and we're going to listen to
a song called, and I personally loved this one when I first heard it, as I was dabbling into Dolly Parton's discography, because I haven't really listened to her too much. I know the obvious, you know, 9 to 5, Jolene, and then I know she wrote the original When I Will Always Love You, or I Will Always Love You, the song that is more famously known with Whitney Houston, but Dolly Parton wrote it. So I was familiar with those. This week I decided to delve a little more into her older albums that she released, some of the first ones, and I found this song off of her second solo studio album that was released April 15th, 1968, and it's called Just Because I'm a Woman. And it was pretty, you know, pretty scandalous at the time, but she got great acclamation for this, and I love it. I love the attitude, and I love the tongue-in-cheek. So this is Just Because I'm a Woman by Dolly Parton.

That last song we heard was If You Know Me, the demo version by Hudson Freeman, Whole Thing by Saturn with a D, and Thinking About You by Faye Webster. We have been listening to some alternative indie country folk music tonight, a little bit of everything, in honor of Miss Dolly Parton. So we're going to keep playing some of her music as well in the second half of the show. If you stay tuned, we're going to go from 10 to 11 p.m. More good music on the way. Thank you to everyone who reached out. 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We're going to talk a little bit more about her philanthropy in the next half of the show, because it's just amazing how much she gave back to the community, just beyond her art. 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

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I'm your host, Hannah. We listen to all the best in alt-rock, indie-pop, singer-songwriters, and R&B from 9 to 11 p.m. It is currently 10, so we are on the second half of the show. And tonight, we are doing a little celebration of life for Miss Dolly Parton. We are listening to some of her older tracks that I found while I was investigating her discography, and also some alternative and indie country songs, because I thought I'd familiarize myself with the genre a bit more and see if we could mesh it with what we currently listen to on this show. So I made my best attempt. We got some angsty country, if anything. If you're liking it so far, you can email me at wdvrhost@comcast.net. But first, you're going to listen to me tell you about the weather here in Surgeonsville. It isn't currently 70 degrees outside with mostly clear skies. The full moon is out, so go say hello. Tomorrow, Saturday, is high of 80 in sunny skies. Into Sunday, high of 84 and a 30% chance of showers into the evening. Monday, high of 86. And partly sunny. So we have like a 50-50 in terms of going outside this weekend. Enjoy your Saturday while you can. Hopefully the humidity is a lot lower than it was today. Pre-rain. We're going to listen to I'm So Wasted by Rocky Road up first. We also have a Shania Twain song coming up. Because I did throw in some famous other country songs into the mix, but especially Shania, because today is allegedly her birthday. So, happy birthday to her. Let's celebrate. This is I'm So Wasted by Rocky Road on It's Just a Phase.

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1: That was Forever and For Always by Shania Twain. That song played so often in my childhood. I remember it on the radio all the time. And now, I think Shania was in like one of those Sheridan TV shows. Maybe the one that was the... Yes, she was in the prequel to Yellowstone. Was it 18... Oh, no. What was it? The Yellowstone prequel was, I see, 1883. And that was not Shania Twain. I am so ignorant. That was Faith Hill. Okay, I'm going to stop for the night. Part of that we heard I'm So Wasted by Rocky Road. We're just going to get into the next song and we're going to pretend I didn't just confuse the two. This is Never Ever. That's with three R's each. N-E-V-E-R-R-R. E-V-E-R-R-R. So Never Ever by Villager, which is V-I-L-L-A-G-E-R-R-R. And Mercy Lemon. God, I hate myself sometimes. Never Ever by Villager and Mercy Lemon. You're listening to It's Just a Phase. This is

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2: That last song was I'm Still Learning How to Leave You by Harmony Tividad, Dumb Blonde by Dolly Parton, Elderberry Wine by Wednesday, and Never Ever by Villager and Mercy Lemon. So Dumb Blonde was off of Dolly Parton's first album. Hello, I'm Dolly. This was her debut album in 1967. And it got pretty raving reviews, especially this song. Someone said, pretty Dolly Parton lets the world know that she's nobody's fool with this catchy lid. And I agree. She's basically putting everyone in their place, saying, don't judge me based on how I look. I know what's going on. And I'm in control. And she was. A lot of other cool things about her was that she was an amazing philanthropist, gave a lot back to the community, and went out of her way to donate to charity hundreds of millions of dollars back into things like a bald eagle sanctuary that she funded and had created. And one of her most important initiatives that she ran through the Dollywood Foundation was the Imagination Library, because she grew up in a household. She had 12 siblings and her father didn't know how to read. So she was very passionate about education and she created the Imagination Library, which donated a book to the enrolled child from birth until they turned 5. And it would send them a free book every single month with their name in it. And to this day, it's donated over 300 million books to impoverished children. So that's about, what, like a book a second? I think that's amazing. And education is one of those things that is truly transformational and gives you so much mobility throughout your life. So it's invaluable. But she did a lot of things. She had the Dollywood Foundation. She started in 1988 where she, like I said, she donated a lot back to her community. So she grew up in Sevier County and donated $12 million to those families in that community whose houses were destroyed in the 2016 wildfires. This is in Tennessee. And after Hurricane Helene, she pledged $2 million in recovery efforts to East Tennessee. There's countless things that she did. And to me, the music is good, but the impact that you have on the people in your community that helped support you and, you know, build that foundation of your career, I think that's giving back is even more important. So the fact that she did all of this, I think that's the bigger story about Dolly Parton. That's why everyone loves her. I don't know anyone, even if you don't listen to her music, she just radiated goodness. So that is why we are celebrating her tonight. We're going to listen to Kitchen Table up next by Natalie Jane Hill. You're listening to It's Just a Phase.

That was Dream Song by Bella White. Part of that was George Jones by Deloitte Eltz and Angela Autumn, Collision by Swamp Meep, and Kitchen Table by Natalie Jane Hill. There always has to be one with a silly name that makes me laugh. Otherwise, it's not. It's just a phase. We have been celebrating the life of Dolly Parton tonight. She was an icon in both music and in the community and philanthropy and just in general. I keep saying it. I'm like, I don't think anyone dislikes this woman because she was just so good. So if I can leave you with anything, it's maybe, and I was just mentioning this in the emails, but it's maybe be inspired by that legacy, take it, and move forward in your own life with it. Give back to your community. Invest in your community because your community will take care of you. And be passionate about education, educating the youth, taking care of the youth, empowering them, and storytelling. Because that is preserving history through the songs, through books, through media, all of that. It's just incredibly important. And she did a lot throughout her entire life. I think she wrote over 3,000 songs. She was a songwriter, producer, but has credit on over 3,000 songs. I think that's just amazing. And with her kind of writing, it's so just transparent in a way. It's like we were talking about when we were doing the show that was singer-songwriters and that sad girl music. And the way I described it was you're opening someone's journal and you're reading their deepest thoughts and feelings. And I think that's something that resonates when I listen to Dolly. And I was said at the start of the show, it's like I didn't really listen to her before this week. I knew the top hits that everyone knows. But beyond that, I didn't really pay too much attention to her earlier works. But I'm glad that, although unfortunate, the reason, I'm glad that I took the opportunity to become exposed to this genre and to listen to artists who were inspired by her as well. Because she is one of the most influential names within the country and country pop sort of genres. And something I always say is that you don't hate a genre, you just haven't found a song you like. So I'm not a huge country fan. I don't listen to too much country, but there are so many sub-genres within country and within every major genre, you're gonna find something you like. You'll be a fan of a specific artist. You'll find a song that you like that resonates with you. You just gotta search for it. And on that note, we are going to close out with Lovesick Blues by Dolly and I Could Drive You Crazy by Sierra Ferrell. Shout out to Frank, Bobby, my Uncle Bob, and Einar for sending some messages just now. Thanks to everyone for tuning in. I'm glad that you like the music. I'm glad that you like the stories. And I'm glad that we're all here celebrating Dolly. This is Lovesick Blues, and you've been listening to It's Just a Phase on WDVR.

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I'm Tom Black, your host, and I'll be here till midnight with music that you don't normally hear on the radio.

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So, hope you enjoy tonight's show. I certainly enjoy doing this every Friday night at 11 o'clock.

Going to start things off with a gentleman named Jacob Collier, who I saw at the Montreal Jazz Festival a couple years back. Beautiful music, tune called Little Blue.

We just heard music from Jacob Collier, British artist. Let's come back to America with a band called Lord Huron, questioning, is there anybody out there? Oh,

Yeah, is there anybody out there? Well, we have a little Rossini out there.

A little correction. Domenico Scarlatti. I'm Tom Blake, your host of Left Bank. We just heard from a band called Lord Huron, a very wonderful band based out of Michigan. And continuing here with Left Bank. And we're here every Friday, 11 o'clock. And speaking of anybody out there, I'm sure you look up at the stars some nights and say, wow, we're this tiny little planet in this galaxy universe. And in fact, there's a famous incident. If you're listening to us in the area that I'm broadcasting from, Hunterdon County, check out the Highbridge incident, northern Hunterdon County, where a gentleman in the late 50s saw some extraterrestrial action in the skies over, Highbridge, New Jersey. Check it out. 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

And if you're a first-time listener to Left Bank, although I've been on for 26 years on a Wednesday night, our new slot here on Friday, we have no ground rules as far as different genres that we play, so delve into jazz and blues and afro and you name it, classical, Appalachian folk, and at any rate, in fact, right about now we're going to head to Bamako, Africa. I should say Bamako, Mali, the music-rich country. Very poor country, one of the poorest countries in the world, but their music, so advanced, so interesting. And we're going to listen to one they call the Wasilu Singers, Engo Begago.

The artist is Engo Biago. I'm probably butchering that name a bit, but wonderful artist from Bamako, Mali, West African country that produces some absolutely amazing musicians. This is Left Bank. I'm Tom Black, your host, and I will be here until 12 o'clock. We're at WDVR host at Comcast.net. You care to communicate? Sometimes I'm on tape, but sometimes I'm live, and sometimes I listen to the show, so possibly get some response from wherever I happen to be.

time for virtuosos. And got to hear that on the A-list, the great, I consider the greatest living guitarist, John McLaughlin, and the great French pianist, Cate Labec. And as I always say after I hear this to fellow musicians, you either practice, the old Carnegie Hall line, or just enjoy. Here's John McLaughlin, Cate Labec, a tune called Montana.

John McLaughlin, Katie Lebec, from the album Five Duos for guitar and piano. Here's music from an artist, Jordan Hart. A tune called

And we're about halfway through Left Bank. Little background from the great Toots Thielsman and The Shadow of Your Smile. Before that, a gentleman named Jordan Hart with a little tune. And again, this is Left Bank at midnight. Well, not at midnight. Halfway to midnight. How's your summer going? A couple weeks left, right? Or one, two? Well, of August. 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Not sure of that one. Let's check that one out. 106.7 Eastern Pennsylvania, WPNJ 96.9 Lawrenceville, Princeton, and Trenton, New Jersey. 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Tell me what you think of the show.

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the great Jean-Luc Ponty. Tune called Mirage. Time for some rock and folk royalty. Of course, that's Joni. This is Left Bank.

Music from Andrew York from the album Perfect Sky. Before that, we had Joni Mitchell from her album Turbulent Indigo, Sunny Sunday. You're listening to Left Bank. We're here every Friday, 11 o'clock, after Hannah's wonderful show, Just a Phase. Going to take you in a different direction. Picture down south, North Carolina, South Carolina, somewhere. A porch. And a wonderful woman named Elizabeth Cotton was playing the guitar way back when. Before it was even allowed or fashionable. But there's something very pure and honest about this recording. It's called Shake Sugary. This is Left Bank. Close your eyes. Wonderful black woman.

And that's music from Elizabeth Cotton, best known for her timeless song Freight Train, built on the musical legacy of a foundation of late 19th and 20th century African-American instrumental traditions. Just a pure beautiful tune to me. I'm Tommy Black here, your host of Left Bank. Time is running short, only have about 10 minutes. Hard to believe, so much music to play, so little time. The artist, Pharrell, has a tune called Grain. Interesting music. I'm going to play that one.

From the album of the same name, here's Varel. Hope everybody's preparing for a good weekend. We are 13 minutes till Saturday.

Closing shop here with Crosby, Stills, Correction, David Crosby, and Mr. Graham Nash. And yeah, I want to thank everybody for tuning in tonight. You've been listening to Left Bank here every Friday at 11 o'clock. We'll be here 11 o'clock next Wednesday. Make that next Friday. So have a wonderful weekend. Enjoy the rest of this month of August. And thanks so much for listening. 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

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They're gonna get you in a whole lot of trouble.

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0: Ben, come on. 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By golly, it's clean clear to Flagtown, come on. Yeah, it's a big 10-4 there, Big Ben. Yeah, we definitely got the front door, good buddy. 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

0: a 10-4, about 5 miles or so. 10, roger, them hogs is getting intense up here.
1: By the time we got into Tulsa Town, we had 85 trucks in all. But they's a roadblock up on the Cloverleaf, and them bears was wall to wall. Yeah, them Smokies as thick as bugs on a bumper. They even had a bear in the air. I says, calling all trucks, this here is the duck. We about to go.

0: Pigpen. Negatory, Pigpen, you're still too close. Yeah, them hawks are starting to close up my sinuses. Mercy sakes, you better back off another 10.
1: Well, we rolled up Interstate 44 like a rocket sled on rails. We tore up all of our swindle sheets and left them setting on the scales. By the time we hit that shy town, them bears was getting smart. They'd brought up some reinforcements from the Illinois National Guard. There's armored cars and tanks and jeeps and rigs of every size. Yeah, them chicken coops was full of bears and choppers filled the skies. Well, we shot the line, we went for broke with 1,000 screaming trucks and 11 long-haired friends of Jesus in a chartreuse microbus.
0: Here, rubber duck to Sodbuster. Come on there, yeah. 10-4, Sodbuster. Listen, you want to put that microbus in behind that suicide jockey? Yeah, he's hauling dynamite and he needs all the help he can get.
1: Well, we laid a strip for the Jersey Shore and prepared to cross the line. I could see the bridge was lined with bears, but it didn't have a doggone dime. I says, Pigpen, this here's a rubber duck. We just ain't a gonna pay no toll. So we crashed the gate doing 98. I says, let them truckers run.

0: Babaloo, Babaloo, Babaloo. Trying to get that three notes.
1: Take four.
0: Here we go. 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
1: 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But how can I when you keep me broke so

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1: 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Okay, here we go.

0: From the Indies to the Andes in his undies. And he never took a shave except on Mondays. He didn't eat a thing but chocolate sundaes.
1: 'Twas a very, very daring thing to do.
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stand dancing, and I hate dancing, it's true. 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

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I hate Niagara. It's true. But if you say Niagara, then we'll go to Pittsburgh. 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

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But if you say a wedding, then we'll get married, or I'd do anything for you.

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With my two footmen commanding the poop deck and my Arabian steeds going at a gentle trot, we approaches the theater marquee. And what happens? The red carpet is rolled out. My two footmen descend from the poop deck. They open the door and I steps out. Looking up from the gutter, I said, who told you to remove the running board? Picking myself up and ignoring the stares of the hoi polloi, I makes my entrance gallantly into the Diamond Horseshoe. I looks around. Mrs. Van Schuyler is whispering to Mrs. Murray Hill. Mrs. Murray Hill is whispering to Mrs. Susquehanna. And what are they saying? Is it a bird? Is it a plane? Is it Superman? No, they shouted, it's a bum. You see, a vicious rumor has been circulated just because I work in a saloon. They say I'm not fit to mingle in any other circle. That's ridiculous. Nightclubs is just a Mr. Hyde part of me. You have yet to meet the Dr. Jekyll. I'm Durante, the patron of the arts, an opera critic and a man of parts. Last week I went to the opera. I loved it. All but one scene. That's where the 350-pound soprano sings to the baritone. She sings, take me in your arms and hold me close. Why, to hold her close, the bum would have to be curved like a banana. Those opera lovers all rave at Handel's Largo. I've heard better music written by Umbriago. Now, what I say may sound absurd, but believe me, it's true. I've seen every opera, and I'll name them for you. Tales of the Vienna Rolls, Madame Buttermilk, and the Sextet from Lychee Nuts. I coach sopranos and tenors in their parts, 'cause I'm Durante, the patron of the arts. Now, just the other day, they held a meeting at the Metropolitan in the cellar. They said, Jimmy, we're in a hole. You gotta help us out. Stepping up on a soapbox left over from La Behive, I said, gentlemen, let's analyze this. Now take Romeo and Juliet. Romeo has to leave Juliet. But does he say, shoo-shoo, baby? No, in opera he says, I have but a moment to spend with you. A moment, my dear, to spend with you. A moment to spend, a moment to spend, a moment, a moment, a moment, a moment, a moment. He's got one moment to spend and he's taken 3 hours to tell her. Why, the guy's making a federal case out of it. Facing the committee, I said, there's only one way to save the opera. Get yourself new lyrics that have style and renown. Like Pistol Packin' Mama, lay that pistol.

But buddy, I'm a kind of poet, and I've got a lot of things to say. And when I'm gloomy, you simply got to listen to me

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When the first settlers came, they heard music of love and land and of the spirit played by Native Americans. Ladies and gentlemen from Taos Pueblo of northern New Mexico, my good friend and neighbor, Robert Mirabal.

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to hillbilly heaven. And you know who greeted me at the gate? The old cowboy philosopher himself, Will Rogers. He said to me, he said, "Tex, the boss of the riders up here has kind of asked me to show you around. Right over yonder's a couple of your old compadres." My, was I glad to see them. Carson Robinson and the Mississippi Blue Yodeler, Jimmy Rogers.

guitars and fiddles are hanging on the wall. Then he said, Tex, step over this way, boy, your friends will know you'll want to see. They're waiting for you. And there they were, standing side by side, smiling at him. Hank Williams and Johnny Horton, Patsy Cline, Cowboy Copas, and Hawkshaw Hawkins.

Then I ask him who else he expected within the next, say 100 years. He handed me a large book covered with stardust. Will Rogers called it The Big Tally. In it were many names, and each name was branded in pure gold. I began to read some of them as I

0: 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The coffee will be hot, so come on by. Grab your favorite mug and put your feet up. 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We'll see you then.
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Good morning, and welcome to Country Comfort with your host, Steve Misa, here today and every Saturday morning from 7 to 9, playing a great mix of country, bluegrass, Americana, and more. Coming to you today live from the wilds of North Jersey, Petey the Wonder Dog hanging out here with me. It is a beautiful morning out there. Current temperature in Surgeonsville is 59, low humidity. Just gorgeous out there this morning. Today it'll be sunny and a high of 80. For tonight, we'll have clear skies with a low of 57, patchy fog after 1 a.m., which will burn off tomorrow morning by 9 a.m. Tomorrow it'll be partly sunny and 85 degrees, and then showers and thunderstorms moves in after 3 p.m. In the coming week, they say there's a chance of showers and or thunderstorms every single day with temperatures in the 80s all the way till it clears up on Friday. But stay tuned for the weather because that could change. You can send me an email, wdvrhost@comcast.net. We're going to be doing a tribute to Dolly today, but hopefully I'm going to play songs that you haven't heard yet. There have been a lot of Dolly Parton tributes going on. And today I'm doing duets, trios, and covers of Dolly songs. So should be a fun show. And we're going to kick off with Dolly herself, starting our show with the way she started her concert at the O2 Arena in London, July of 2008. Here's Dolly.

This is Country Comfort here on listener-supported WDVR. Good morning. That was Tony Rice with the Gordon Lightfoot song Shadows off of his 1988 album Native American. And we kicked off the music today with the way Dolly kicked off her concert July 5th, 2008 at the O2 Arena in London with Two Doors Down. That's from the album, and I believe there's an associated DVD of that concert as well, Dolly Live from London. Here's Emmylou Harris with a Dolly Parton cover off of her Quarter Moon in a 10 Cent Sky album from 1978 here on Country Comfort.

0: Thanks.
1: This is Country Comfort here on WDVR. And that was Colts Neck, New Jersey native Pat Guadagno with the Nancy Griffith tune, Lone Star State of Mind. That's off the album Live at the City Lights Saloon. The City Lights Saloon wasn't actually a saloon. It was the City Lights recording studio in Farmingdale, New Jersey on Route 33. Pat Guadagno brought in a bunch of friends and supplied beer and food to make it feel like a saloon. But it was indeed recorded at that recording studio. Before that, the Naomi Judd song, Change of Heart, love that song. That was the Judds. Took that off their greatest hits. Before that, the Turnpike Troubadours from their self-titled album from 2015. I think that was their debut as well with Easton and Main. A good two-stepping song, as my sister Lauren pointed out. And we kicked off that set with Emmylou Harris off of her 1978 release, Quarter Moon in a 10-Cent Sky. Oh, you know, I always say 10-Cent Sky. It's actually Quarter Moon in a 10-Cent Town. Thank you for all of you yelling at your radio that I was saying the name of the album wrong. That was To Daddy, a Dolly tune that she covered. Hey, today, all ages are welcome for a square dance at the Frenchtown American Legion at 510 Harrison Street in Frenchtown. From 6:30 to 9:30 p.m., $10 at the door. 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Or you can call 908-996-7594. Once again, that's happening tonight. That sounds like a lot of fun. We're going to take a quick bottom of the hour break and be right back.

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8: 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It's a beautiful morning out there, low humidity, 57 degrees, just gorgeous. It's a good morning to open up the windows. So we're doing a tribute to Dolly on today's show, of course, and some hard-to-find songs, some off compilation albums like this one. This is off of Livin', Lovin', Losin', the songs of the Louvin Brothers, Dolly Parton with Sonia Isaacs on the song The Angels Rejoiced, here on Country Comfort.

This is Country Comfort here on WDVR. In that set, Dolly Parton and Sonia Isaacs. Sonia Isaacs was part of the band The Isaacs that her parents started, mostly in the gospel realm, but she has written songs that have been covered by lots of country folks. That was from the compilation album Livin', Lovin', Losin' Songs of the Louvin Brothers, The Angels Rejoiced. After that, Joe Cerotti Trio from their self-titled debut album from 2025, A Gentleman Surely. And I've Endured, that's an album that came out last week by Lindsay Liu, called Bluegrass Women. And the Bluegrass Women on that particular track are Sarah Jarosz, Brittany Haas, Sierra Hull, Allison DeGroot, and Emma Rose. We're going to kick off this set with a Dolly cover by Merle Haggard, who had a crush on Dolly, as Merle has told in interviews. He wrote a couple of songs to Dolly, like Always Loving You. And here's Merle covering a Dolly tune here on Country Comfort.

better go on home, Kentucky gambler. But a gambler never seems to stop till he loses all he's got. And with a money-hungry fever, I played on.

This is Country Comfort here on listener-supported 89.7 WDVR. That was December Radio off of their self-titled debut album from 2006 with Drifter. Not That Simple, a request from Terry from Mawa from the Honeycutters off of Me Oh My. Great tune. Thanks, Terry, for that request. Church Street Blues from the Punch Brothers off of Hell on Church Street. And Kentucky Gambler, a cover of the Dolly tune from Merle Haggard, took that off of Down Every Road. Coming up to the top of the hour break, lots more to come in the second hour. Stay tuned. We'll be right back.

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0: 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Heard from a bunch of folks today, Lauren in Dallas Town, Captain Keg checking in. Captain, I have to look for that Louvin Brothers song. I know I have it. I just have to find it. Probably get it on for you next week if that's okay. Robin Sue from Glen Rock, Roy and Carol from Orlando, Terry and Colleen from Mawa, Tyler and Emily from St. Louis. Great to hear from you, my friends. It's currently jumped up to 61 degrees out there. Still a beautiful morning, low humidity. Open the windows. It's beautiful out there. Today it'll be sunny with a high of 80. Tonight, clear skies with a low of 57. There'll be patchy fog from 1 a.m. Tomorrow, 85 degrees and partly sunny. The fog will burn off by 9 a.m. tomorrow. And then showers and thunderstorms move in tomorrow afternoon after 3 p.m. In the coming week, there's a chance of showers and thunderstorms every day, Monday through Thursday, with temperatures in the high 80s, and then it'll clear up on Friday, but stay tuned to the weather. That could absolutely change. So we're doing a tribute to Dolly today and playing duets, trios, covers, and here's a hard-to-find one. Rhonda Vincent, the bluegrass legend with Dolly Parton, added a song to a compilation album, Restoration, reimagining the songs of Elton John and Bernie Taupin. And this is not a very well-known Elton John song. It's from his Made in England album that came out in 1995. The song's called Please, and it's a great version here on Country Comfort.

And next up, there were two album releases yesterday. One by Billy Strings called So Much for Goodbyes, and one from my current favorite bluegrass band, Mountain Grass Unit, called Appalachian Smoke. They were both released yesterday. Here's a track off of each, starting with Billy Strings.

This is Country Comfort here on WDVR. And those were two tracks from two albums released yesterday. So I'm still working my way through it, but we'll hear more from both of these albums in the coming weeks. That was One Last Time from Mountain Grass Unit off of Appalachian Smoke. And I'm One of Those from Billy Strings. So Much for Goodbyes is his new release. And we kicked off this hour with a little-known Elton John song called Please. That's off of his Made in England album. That was Rhonda Vincent, bluegrass legend, along with Dolly Parton. That was their contribution to the compilation album Restoration, reimagining the songs of Elton John and Bernie Taupin. Heard from Steve and Kairou from Wyalusing this morning, and Grant and Casey from Surgeonsville. And this one's going out to Grant and Casey, Dolly Parton, Linda Ronstadt, and Emmylou Harris with a Neil Young cover. What harmonies on this one. This is Country Comfort.

0: This is Country Comfort here on WDVR, and that was The Outlaws off of 1977's Hurry Sundown with So Afraid. Two artists that have gotten together, they tour together a lot. That's Hayes Carl, C-A-R-L-L, a Texas singer-songwriter who writes folk, Texas country, roots rock type of songs. And Corb Lund, the Canadian writer of like cowboy, western, working class type songs. And they got together for that single that they put out this year. Garth Brooks' tune, Much Too Young to Feel This Damn Old. That was Hayes Carl and Corb Lund. And we kicked off with Neil Young's After the Gold Rush, Dolly Parton, Linda Ronstadt, and Emmylou Harris off of the Complete Trio collection from 1999. What does America mean to you? Well, come see the artists who have given a visual interpretation that celebrates questions, critiques, honors, challenges, and reimagines the American story. That's on display starting today, running through October 4th at New Hope Arts 2 Stockton Avenue in New Hope. That and many more area events can be found on the WDVR website under the community bulletin board, WDVRFM.org. We're going to take a quick bottom of the hour break. Be right back.
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0: And this is Country Comfort here on WDVR. And while I'm thinking about it, this Thursday I'll be sitting in for Tom from 12 to 2 on Kickin' Country, spinning great country tunes. So tune in for that. That's Thursday from noon to 2. We're going to start this one off with Randy Travis from his album Heroes and Friends, where he does duets and covers. Here's the Dolly cover, Do I Ever Cross Your Mind, here on Country Comfort.
10: One, two, three.

This is Country Comfort here on WDVR. That was Whiskey Town off of their 2001 album Pneumonia with Don't Wanna Know Why. Before that, an acoustic live version of Better Than from the Australian singer-songwriter John Butler. That's off of his album Tin Shed Tales. That was recorded during a tour of Western Australia in March of 2012. That song was originally released by the John Butler Trio, an album called Grand National in 2007. And Dolly Parton with Randy Travis on the Randy Travis 1990 album Heroes and Friends with Do I Ever Cross Your Mind. So we're going to squeeze out a little bit more of summer. We're running out of summer songs, and just in time. Here's Richard Schindel here on Country Comfort.

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This is Country Comfort here on WDVR. That was Vince Gill off of Souvenirs with Dolly Parton, of course, with I Will Always Love You, her classic. I Choose You before that from the Steel Drivers off of Bad For You, and A Summer Wind, A Cotton Dress from Richard Schindel, live version of that song off of Courier. And that just about wraps up this week's show. And I forgot to mention, today is the 200th show, if I'm counted correctly, of Country Comfort. At roughly 25 songs a show, that means I've played 5,000 songs. And there are DJs who have been on the station way longer than me. But that's a pretty amazing number when you think about it. But yeah, today was the 200th show of Country Comfort. And I want to say hey to Fuzzy for checking in. Great to hear from you. And Furman, just checking in. Great to hear from you as well. Been an honor and a pleasure to spend time with you once again this morning. Stay tuned for Mike Ain and Down Home from 9 to noon. Then Rich Evans, classic country and bluegrass. A great day of music here on WDVR. Sam Baker's going to take us out. Make it a great day today. And I'll see you soon.

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1: 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Down.

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0: And the temperature currently outside the old blacksmith shop here in downtown Surgeonsville, New Jersey. It is currently, how many degrees is it? Got to pull up the weather forecast. 61 degrees. Felt warmer than that out there. Forecast for today, sunny and 79. Tonight, patchy fog in the early morning hours, otherwise mostly clear, low around 57. Tomorrow, chance of thunderstorms in the afternoon. Patchy fog early, high near 84, only a 30% chance. 40% chance of precipitation on Monday. Partly sunny, high near 84. On Tuesday, 50% chance of, let's see, what is it saying afternoon? No, just showers. Partly sunny and 85. More of the same on Wednesday, Thursday. Possibly clear on Friday. Friday is the only day that doesn't have a slight chance of rain, but it's all below 50%, so you still might be able to get some stuff done outside. And it is cooling off at night. That is a good thing, because that means winter's going to be here. And we all know how much we love snow. Multiple feet of snow. Well, at least I do. I am Mike Ain. We'll be officially kicking off Down Home in a couple minutes. But first, as Charlie Harrison always intended, we will start things with a patriotic tune and a hymn. And of course, everyone knows that Dolly Parton passed away. Been many, many great tributes over the last week. Because when was that? That was Tuesday here on WDVR and everywhere. And we're going to do something special. So after this, when we get back, we'll talk about that. So tune in. And here is Johnny Cash with Ragged Old Flag. And then we'll hear one by Dolly and Charlie Pride.
1: I walked through a county courthouse square. On a park bench, an old man was sitting there. I said, "Your old courthouse is kind of run down." He said, "No, it'll do for our little town." I said, "Your old flagpole has leaned a little bit, and that's a ragged old flag you got hanging on it." He said, "Have a seat." And I sat down. "Is this the first time you've been to our little town?" I said, "I think it is." He said, "I don't like to brag, but we're kind of proud of that ragged old flag. You see, we got a little hole in that flag there when Washington took it across the Delaware. And it got powder burned the night that Francis Scott Key sat watching it write and say, 'Can you see?' And it got a bad rip in New Orleans with Pakenham and Jackson tugging at its seams. And it almost fell at the Alamo beside the Texas flag, but

Vietnam, she went where she was sent by her Uncle Sam. She waved from our ships upon the briny foam, and now they've about quit waving back here at home. In her own good land here, she's been abused. She's been burned, dishonored, denied, and refused. And the government for which she stands is scandalized throughout the land. And she's getting threadbare and she's wearing thin, but she's in good shape for the shape she's in. 'Cause she's been through the fire before, and I believe she can take a whole lot more. So we raise her up every morning, we take her down every night, we don't let her touch the ground, and we fold her upright. On second thought, I do like to brag, 'cause I'm mighty proud of that ragged old

Good morning and welcome to Down Home, where we know you by name and treat you like family and make every possible attempt to do so. I am Mike Ain. I'll be with you for the next 3 hours here, doing what we do every Saturday morning, bringing you great classic country hits, 40s, 50s, 60s, all the way up to the 90s and maybe even a couple past, if they fit that classic country format, that is.

started things off with Johnny Cash doing her patriotic tune, Ragged Old Flag, followed by Dolly Parton, that is. Well, yep. I don't need to say that. All I have to say is Dolly. And Charlie Pride doing God's Coloring Book as her hymn, her spiritual song, as Charlie Harrison always intended here, on Saturday mornings here on WDVR. So I hope you had a great week. It was a good week. It's decent weather. A little bit humid, but overall, it was nice. Hopefully we don't get washed out next week like the weather forecast says, but we shall see. You know how to get a hold of me? Shoot me an email. WDVRhost@comcast.net is how you do that. It's always good to hear from you. Know what you're working on, how your garden's doing, what's for breakfast, and all that stuff. And as mentioned, what we are going to do as a tribute to Dolly Parton, since we have limits on how many songs we can play, and there have been many, many great tributes throughout the week here at WDVR and on all the stations, we're going to leave it up to you or give you the opportunity to email me with your favorite Dolly Parton tune. We're going to tally them up, and then after the 10:30 break, we will play your Dolly Parton set. But here's another one. Here she is with Light of a Clear Blue Morning, getting us started.

First official set down here on Down Home. Wrapping it up with Terry Joyce Kitchen Radio. Do you have a kitchen radio? If you do, let me know. I do. I listen to it almost every day. And guess what station it's tuned into? You're right. It is WDVR. How'd you know? Before that, Charlie Pride, Kiss an Angel, Good Morning. Started things off with Dolly Parton, Light of a Clear Blue Morning. As we started things off with Dolly and Charlie and the hymn portion of the show with God's Coloring Book. Thank you, everyone, getting your votes in for the Dolly Parton set that we will be doing after the 10:30 break. And just so you know, I think I'm only allowed two more Dolly songs. I've already played two. Actually, does the one with Charlie Pride count? Maybe not, because it's Dolly and Charlie, not just Dolly. But we'll also try to get some covers of your favorite Dolly songs by other artists on for you, too. And that's going to take place after the 10:30 break. So shoot me an email with your favorite Dolly tunes. We'll tally them up. WDVRhost@comcast.net is how you do that. I want to say good morning to Pat and Barry and Clinton checking in already with their favorite Dolly tune. Paul in Salisbury Steak Township checking in. Great to hear from Paul as always. Mike in Phillipsburg. And to all of you out there. Let's get to our next set. Here's George Strait with Heartland here on 89.7 W.

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3: 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I play all the flavors of country music that you love and that I love, and I have a great time doing it. So join me on Tuesday. I'll be looking for you.

First half an hour down here on Down Home. Off and running. Thank you, everyone, getting your nominations in for our Dolly Parton tribute happening after the 10:30 break at the halfway point of the show. And that last set, George Strait, Heartland. We wrapped it up with Brooks and Dunn, Whiskey Under the Bridge. And whenever I play that song, or any of the, I forget which greatest hits album my buddy Gary had, that he would play in his regular cab, two-wheel drive, two-tone white and blue 1987 Ford F-150 pickup truck that his father built custom speaker cabinets that fit behind the seat. Yeah, the seat was a little bit forward. He didn't have a whole lot of foot room for the, I don't know, 14-inch, 16-inch subwoofers that Brooks and Dunn album would make the ground shake. And it was quite interesting where most of the kids were pulling into the high school parking lot, making the ground shake with their lowrider trucks and their rap music. And here we come with a bone stock F-150 grandpa truck shaking the ground with Brooks and Dunn. Good times, good memories. That's what we do here at WDVR. We're going to keep rolling. We got another set. We're going to send this out to our pal Mark in Easton. Always tunes in on 106.7, one of our multiple translator stations, or towers, transmitters. Here's some Buck Owens. We're also going to send this one out to Mike Wurstel because this is a favorite of his. Buck Owens doing Made in Japan.

driving that setup with Hillbilly Hooligal. We're going to send that one out to our Hillbilly Hooligal, Sandy in Pennsburg. One of my faithful listeners, both here and more specifically Monday nights. Always makes it to the midnight hour. I'd be sound asleep if I didn't have a show on that late on Monday nights. I wonder if he ever got his Git Steel back. I remember, like, probably four or five years at this point. I think he was in Boston, somewhere in the Boston area, and someone stole his Git Steel. And that is the famous pedestal-mounted double-neck lap and tele combination Telecaster guitar. And then before that, we had Commander Cody and his Lost Planet Airmen doing Buck's, well, I should say the song that Buck had a big hit with, Truck Driving Man, and Buck Owens started that off with Made in Japan. We sent out to Mark and Easton and our own Mike Worstel. Host of Bluegrass Horizon here on Monday nights, 7 to 10, also known as my radio dad, or Mike number one, where I am Mike number two. Well, we know what time it is, right, Pat and Barry and Clinton? This ridiculous song means it's time for our Don, John, and Glenn set, the music of Don Williams, John Denver, and Glenn Campbell. Going out to Pat and Barry and Clinton and the crew all over this great land. Let's start it off with Don, as we always do. Here he is with It Must Be Love.

I'm our Don, John, and Glenn set. With Glenn. Try a little kindness. John Denver in the middle. Love is everywhere. Started things off with the great DW. And It Must Be Love. Nice positive set of music as it's sunny and beautiful. And although we lost Dolly Parton, she was a ray of sunshine in this world of darkness. That is one thing that I was talking to Shirley, who called in earlier, and talking about the fact of how amazing, or I should say, difficult, extraordinary it is in today's day and age that a person in the public image, a celebrity, can go their entire life and be so positive and maintain a image and message that brings nothing but happiness and positivity to those who think of her. And as mentioned, if you're just tuning in, 10:30 will be our Dolly Parton tribute. And we're as I mentioned, I'm only limited to a certain number of Dolly songs, but we can have Dolly covers, we can have Dolly duets. So thank you everybody for getting your nominations on. Our pal Mark, I should say, our studious. I don't even know what that word means. I'm sure Mark does. Mark in Pittstown checking in. Thank you for the kind words. A anonymous listener made a very generous pledge online, and that is great. Thank you so much for that. Amy in Princeton checking in with her Dolly tunes, and I got a couple other emails. I see Furman. I haven't read it. And listener Deb, we'll get to those when the next set of music is playing, which we're going to kick off right now with George and Tammy. George Jones, Tammy Wynette. And as Charlie Harrison always said, why do they call him the possum? And you would say, I don't know, Charlie. Why did they call him the possum? And Charlie would say, because his eyes were close together like a possum. Here is the possum and Tammy. But we're going to hold on like a possum holds on to a branch with its tail sleeping upside down. Is that what this song's about? We're

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the temperature currently outside the old blacksmith shop here in downtown Surgeonsville, New Jersey. It is 69 degrees under. Beautiful sunny skies out there. Forecast today, sunny and 79. This is going to be the last clear day for the foreseeable future. Almost for a week. Tonight, patchy fog in the early morning hours, otherwise mostly clear. Tomorrow, chance of showers and thunderstorms in the afternoon. 30% chance, high near 84, partly sunny. So maybe we'll be okay tomorrow as well. Monday, Tuesday, Wednesday, and Thursday. Probability of rain will be less than 50% every day and through the nights as well. Temperatures are going to be in the lower 70s to mid 80s. We shall see. Friday clear, mostly sunny, high near 80. So hopefully we have another beautiful weekend. A lot going on next weekend. Labor Day weekend and Frenchtown River Fest. Speaking of Labor Day, my condolences to all the students and teachers that had to go back to school this past week. And congratulations to the parents that have a little more free time on their hands. Well, we're kicking off our second hour here on Down Home. Again, thank you everyone getting your nominations in for our Dolly Parton tribute. That will take place after the 10:30 break. You still can do that by emailing wdvrhost@comcast.net. Or you can just say hello. It's always great to hear from you. Well, it's time for the Whodunit. That's where we take the same song and put two different artists head-to-head and you, the listeners, vote on who done it better. The winner from last week, John Prine, with help from Amanda Shires, the song Dim Lights, Thick Smoke, here on WDBR. We're going to do something different. We're going to stop the song, I'm going to back announce, and then tell you who the challenger is, because that makes more sense. Now you know, so you can vote more thoroughly and properly.

Coming up, our first edition, or rendition, I should say, of Dim Lights, Thick Smoke on the Whodunit. That was John Prine and Amanda Shires. And the reason I'm doing this break in between the songs is when we were doing the Polkapocalypse. Speaking of Polkapocalypse, hello to Deb and Steve from Percocet checking in, who said they had a chance to listen to it on the archive, and they said it was very entertaining. It was very something. Very something, all right. Very interesting and different. No, it was a great time, and if you have a chance, go check it out before it expires on the archives, as our archives only back up in the last 2 weeks' worth of shows. And that would be listed in the Nightwave slot, I believe Mike put it in. And Deb and Steve say, we want more polka. Well, we need more whodunit, because that's what we're doing. And now I'm violating the rules of the whodunit by I'm blabbing too much. I said, I'm just going to jump in and back announce that was John Prine and Amanda Shires. And the challenger for today, Flying Burrito Brothers. Thanks to Mark and Easton for giving me that inspiration last week. So get your votes in, wdvrhost@comcast.net. Did I ever say, I never explained what the Polka Apocalypse had to do with it, is when we were planning the show out before we started between myself, Kathleen, and Mike Wurstel, Kathleen Connolly, that is, host of The Roadrunner on Monday nights from 5 to 7 here. We said, are we just going to play them all through? That was my thought. McKathleen said, no, we're going to stop and we're going to back announce and explain who the challenger is, or who the next song is. And it makes a lot more sense that way. Here they are, Flying Burrito Brothers, Dim Lights, Thick Smoke on the Whodunit. Get your votes up.

is your challenger for the week on the Who Done It? Flying Burrito Brothers. And the song is Dim Lights, Thick Smoke, Loud, Loud Music. Get your votes in. And speaking of votes and organizing things, I need to get moving here and get your Dolly Parton songs ready together for our tribute coming up after the 10:30 break. So without any further ado, it's time to sway votes in favor of the challenger, because Paul Lawrenceville told me many, many years ago not to do that. Here is Graham Parsons. I think this is just Graham, period, not Flying Burrito Brothers, doing Streets of Baltimore. And then we got another city song going out to Pat. Now, Pat Barry in Clinton. And I bet she already knows what I'm going to play.

set with Bobby Bear, Detroit City. Remember, Pat, whenever we do city songs, we play Detroit City because you were grew up in Detroit. And Glenn Frey was one of your classmates in high school, wasn't he? Of the Eagles. Should have had an Eagles song queued up, but we don't. Bobby Bear before that. No, that was Bobby Bear. Streets of Baltimore by Graham Parsons before that, because we had Flying Burrito Brothers doing Dim Lights, Thick Smoke, going up against the great John Prine and Amanda Shires during the Whodunit. Thank you, everyone, getting your votes in. Very interesting. It's not how I anticipated things to go at all. We shall see. We got a long way to go. And I realized something. We're going to have to start the Dolly music after this set. Well, this set is going to take us to 10:30. No, I'm going to start it now. We got so many songs to get to. And the great thing is you have many, many duets. So that lets us get many, many Dollies on, because it's not just Dolly. It's a different Dolly. So one of her, we're going to start it off with her kind of polished platinum 80s sound. From our pal Mike in Phillipsburg, he said, I'm out. We get those working shoes on, those high-powered, high-heel shoes, and we go 9 to 5, kicking off our Dolly Parton tribute. 80 years, positivity, and good vibes.

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2: 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Yikes! This is Ted Lyons, and I'll be playing music you probably grew up with, or maybe you can grow into. The occasional interview and tales from the wilds of New Jersey combined for an interesting and hopefully entertaining wake-up call. So if you think you're up for it, drop on in. 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
1: Halfway point here on Down Home. I am Mike Ain with 1.5 hours of great classic country music left. But more importantly, we have officially started our Dolly Parton tribute. 80 years old, passed away this past Tuesday, leaving a legacy of great music, great movies, and most importantly, a positive, good message and role model to everybody on how to be. Don't be negative. Do the right thing. Be happy and follow your dreams. That's how you do it. Started things off last set. Dolly Parton 9 to 5. Doing some 80s Dolly, some Hairspray Dolly. And that was going out to Mike in Phillipsburg. And we followed that up by Two Doors Down going out to Casey in Surgeonsville. And my condolences, Casey in Surgeonsville, huge Dolly Parton fan. I know she's upset. I know a lot of you are as well. You can't imagine. It's hard to imagine a world without Dolly. She wasn't allowed. She wasn't allowed to pass away. We need her more than ever in today's state of affairs. But we are gonna get back to it, and we have lots and lots and lots of Dolly duets to get to. Here she is with probably one of her most notable duettees, Porter Wagoner, Last Thing on My Mind. And this is going out, requested by Allie in Philly and Barbara in Ringo's. So here we go, here on 89.7 WDVR.

with Dolly and Kenny Rogers, You Can't Make Old Friends. We're sending that one out to Amy in Princeton and to Shirley. Listener Shirley asking for some Dolly and Kenny duets. And it is very true. And I also was not familiar with that song. Thank you for sharing that, Amy. And before that, we had Dolly and Porter. Last Thing on My Mind. Great, great song. And we're now going to move on to our next set. And this is some early solo Dolly. But we have some different versions for you, as we are trying to stay within our guidelines of only a certain number of songs by certain artists. So here is, I think, the most requested song of today. Requested by Pat Barry and Clinton and both Pauls. Both Pauls agree that this is their favorite Dolly Parton song, Coat of Many Colors. But this is by Emmy Lou Harris, doing Dolly Parton's Coat of Many Colors, starting off our next set and our Dolly Parton Celebration of Life tribute here on Down Home on 89.7 WDVR.

different versions of early Dolly solo tunes. That was Dolly and the Pentatonix. Did I say that right? Pentatonix, yeah. Doing Jolene, an a cappella version. And that was a tribute from our good friend and volunteer here at WDVR, Mark D. from Pittstown. Thank you, Mark, for that. And before that, Coat of Many Colors from many listeners. The Pauls, both Pauls agree, their favorite Dolly tune, Paul in Salisbury Steak Township, Paul in Lawrenceville. I will say that Paul in Salisbury Steak Township is the one who asked for that Emmylou Harris version. And also, send another one out to Pat and Barry in Clinton as well, as they love Coat of Many Colors. Where are we going? What do we got next? We have some Dolly rock tunes for you. And we are going to start it off with Dolly, Emmylou, and Linda Ronstadt covering Neil Young's After the Gold Rush, requested by none other than Furman and Washington Crossing, Pennsylvania.

great Dolly Parton set there. That was Dolly, Paul McCartney, and Ringo Starr doing Let It Be off her 2023 album Rockstar. And that is a supermarket substitution originally requested by Matty G. He wanted to hear her version of Stairway to Heaven. Unfortunately, Matty didn't have enough time to squeeze that one in. Very long song. Hope you enjoyed that one. And before that, we had Dolly, Emmy, Lou, and Linda Ronstadt covering Neil Young's After the Gold Rush, sending that one out to our pal Furman in Washington Crossing, Pennsylvania. So thank you very much, everyone who checked in and participated, shared your Dolly stories and how much you loved her. Also got a couple of listeners I've never heard from, so thank you for that as well. And I want to thank everyone who participated. I have a special song I'm going to send out after this. It'll take us to the bottom of the hour, and this will be from me to you to help you remember Dolly. But thank you, Susan in Yardley, Amy in Princeton, Allie in Philly, the Pauls in Salisbury Steak in Lawrenceville Townships, Pat and Barry in Clinton, Furman in Washington Crossing, Pennsylvania, our own Mark D from Pittstown, Casey in Surgeonsville, Mike in Phillipsburg, listener Shirley, Barbara in Ringo's, and Matty G. So without any further ado, we are going to let Dolly Parton take it out. And this is my favorite Dolly Parton song. Gonna have our hard time getting through it without getting choked up already thinking about it. Here she is with I Will Always Love You. And I believe the story is this is she wrote this song to Porter Wagoner in light of his passing.

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0: And the temperature currently outside the old blacksmith shop here in downtown Surgeonsville, New Jersey, it is 71 degrees under mostly sunny, beautiful skies out there. Forecast today, sunny high near 79. Tonight, patchy fog in the early morning hours, low around 57. Tomorrow, Sunday, chance of showers and thunderstorms in the afternoon, 30% chance. And that is going to be the norm all the way through Thursday of next week. We are going to see up to a 50% chance of showers and thunderstorms throughout the days and nights. And temperatures are going to be in the upper 70s to mid 80s every day. And then it's saying clear on Friday, so that'd be great if we could have a beautiful Labor Day weekend here in the greater WDBR listening area. I am Mike Ain. We're kicking off our third and final hour here on Down Home. We just wrapped up our special Dolly Parton tribute set. Again, thank you everyone who checked in and participated. And we wrapped up that set with Dolly Parton, I Will Always Love You. And we heard from Rochelle in Trumbauersville. I got the story wrong. She did not write it in light of Porter Wagoner's passing. It was when they broke up. She wrote that song for him. So thank you for sharing that, Rochelle. And it's now time for Charlie's Chestnuts, where we pay tribute to the late, great Charlie Harrison by playing the tunes that you loved and he played for you every week. And since we did not get truckin' country music in, like we usually do at the end of the 10 o'clock hour, we are going to do a Charlie's Chestnuts truckin' country set, starting it off with one of his favorites, Red Sovine and Phantom 309. Going to send this out to the Sleepy Hollow kids.
1: I was out on the West Coast trying to make a buck, and things didn't work out. I was down on my luck. Got tired of roaming and bumming around, so I started thumbing back east toward my hometown. Made a lot of miles the first 2 days, and I figured I'd be home in a week if my luck held out this way. But the third night I got stranded way out of town at a cold, lonely crossroads. Rain was pouring down. I was hungry and freezing, done caught a chill, when the lights of a big semi topped the hill. Lord, I sure was glad to hear them air brakes come on. And I climbed in that cab where I knew it'd be warm. At the wheel sat a big man. He weighed about 210. He stuck out his hand and said with a grin, "Big Joe's the name." I told him mine. And he said, "The name of my rig is Phantom 309. Well, I asked him why he called his rig such a name. He said, "Son, this old Mac can put them all to shame. There ain't a driver or a rig running any line that's seen nothing but taillights from Phantom 309. Well, we rode and talked the better part of the night when the lights of a truck stop came in sight. He said, "I'm sorry, son, this is as far as you go, 'cause I gotta make a turn just on up the road." Well, he tossed me a dime as he pulled her in low and said, "Have yourself a hot cup on old Big Joe." When Joe and his rig roared out in the night, in nothing flat he was clean out of sight. Well, I went inside and ordered me a cup, told the waiter Big Joe was setting me up. Oh, you could have heard a pin drop. It got deathly quiet, and the waiter's face turned kind of white. "Well, did I say something wrong?" I said with a halfway grin. He said, "No, this happens every now and then. Every driver in here knows Big Joe. But son, let me tell you what happened about 10 years ago. At the crossroads..."

And like you, Big Joe, give him a ride. Here, have another cup and forget about the dime. Keep it as a souvenir from Big Joe and Phantom 309.

And my instrumental is nowhere to be found. That was Charlie's Chestnuts wrapping it up always with Charlie singing his own song, Did I Ever Tell You That I Love You? Before that, Dave Dudley, 6 Days on the Road, started things, no, in the middle, because that was 4 songs. Truck and country songs, if you did not know, are short. they get their point across. They cover the important things like speed traps, truck stops. Usually there's some mention of some sort of stimulant that will help them get where they have to go. Their loved ones back home, and most importantly, the truck. So, Girl on the Billboard in there as well. Del Reeves, and we started things off with Red Sovine and the great Phantom 309 going out to the Sleepy Hollow kids, checking in, keeping me company here, as they always do. And we are now, before we move along, we are going to announce the winner of the Whodunit. The song, Dim Lights, Thick Smoke. The incumbent, the winner from last week, John Prine and Amanda Shires. And the challenger, the Flying Burrito Brothers. And it was a tie. It was, and there was a lot of votes too. And at one point it was up one way, and then it got tied. So instead of doing it again next week or me making the decision, after Dancing Country, after the 11:30 break, we are going to have an honor or... In Polk Apocalypse fashion, we are going to have Sudden Death, where we will play 2 unrelated songs by each artist, and you will vote the winner. Not going to have a whole lot of time, so you'll have to pay attention. This is going to take place after the 11:30 break. We'll do it promptly after, and you'll need to get your votes in before the end of the show. But without any further ado, it's time for Dancing Country. Mike Wurstel, unfortunately unable to join us today. He's got a big performance far, far away in the land of the pines. He is playing at the Great Albert Hall, Weartown, New Jersey. One of the last remaining country Americana nonprofit venues, bringing you the great music that we love. And he's going there with his band, Flint Hill Express. It was a long ride from the top of the Haycock Mountain all the way down to Weartown, New Jersey. Hope the old blue van can make it. If it doesn't, I know that he has enough tools and parts in the back that he will get there. And if not, we have a good friend, WDVR, one of the founding helping members. Bob Wick lives down there. I'm sure Bob will be there in a heartbeat in his big van or bus full of parts and tools as well, and get it put back together. Without any further ado, we'll kick off Dancing Country, and that is the music of the late 70s through the early 90s when Mike and his wife were out cutting a rug every weekend at the country and western dance halls when line dancing was king. Here is Alabama with Give Me One More Shot.

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5: 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If that's what you're into, different strokes for different folks. It's just like WDVR. If you don't like classic country music, wait a couple hours. It'll be blues music. Starting from at 6 o'clock with Mark DeMeyer. Fantastic new show here on WDVR. Juke joins Saturday night. And then Al Burke with Saturday night jazz and blues as well. And you might even hear his harmonica. Speaking of blues, had a great time last Saturday here in Studio C with Live from the Blacksmith Shop. Bluegrass band Big Valley Bluegrass in the 4 o'clock slot, followed by Antar Goodwin, Philadelphia-based blues and guitarist, musician extraordinaire. It was a good time, and Mark did a fantastic job interviewing him. If you have a chance, go to the archive and check out that show. Well, we wrapped up Dancing Country with My Maria, Brooks and Dunn. That was another one of those ground-shaking high school parking lot Gary's grandpa truck song from Brooks and Dunn. Alan Jackson in the middle with That'd Be All Right. We started things off with Alabama. Give me one more shot. A lot of folks will possibly be saying that on Tuesday, kicking off our September goose season. Let's see here. What are we doing? Oh, I need to tell you about some things going on in our area. That's very important that we do that, as we are listener supported, 100% listener community supported radio here at WDVR. Saturday, September 26th, Warren County's largest street fair music festival will keep the excited vibe of summer going in downtown Washington, New Jersey, with live music, vendors, a kids' fun area, food trucks, and more. Three stages with acts offering a range of musical styles, and that's taking place September 26th from 10 a.m. to 10 p.m. And before that, next weekend, on the Sunday, next Sunday that is, Frenchtown River Fest will be taking place, I believe, from 11 in the morning to 7 p.m. WDVR will be there. I will be there. Gus might be there. Stop out and say hello. Well, it is now time for our tiebreaker sudden death battle royale. Since we tied the whodunit, the song was Dim Lights, Thick Smoke, Loud Loud Music. The incumbent, John Prine, the challenger, Flying Burrito Brothers. So we are going to play a song from each of them, and you'll have to get your votes in before the end of the show so we can announce the winner, official winner of the Whodunit for today. Going to start things off with John Prine, Crazy as a Loon. Are loons really that crazy? They're actually majestic.

picture of another man's wife tattooed on my arm, with a pack of Camel cigarettes in the sleeve of my t-shirt, heading out to Hollywood just to have my feelings hurt.

And there is our sudden death tiebreaker on the whodunit, since we had a tie. Flying Burrito Brothers versus John Prine and Amanda Shires. The song was Dim Lights, Thick Smoke. The tiebreaker, John Prine, Crazy as a Loon.

Moon, Flying Burrito Brothers with Cody. I believe both those songs originals by each artist. So please get your votes in. And we will announce the winner during our last break before we say goodbye, before the great Rich Evans takes over on CCG Classic Country Gold from noon to one, followed by the original Bluegrass Junction. Great traditional bluegrass music here on a Saturday afternoon from 1 to 4. Thank you, everyone, getting your sudden death tiebreaker votes in. And we are going to kick off a dancing set, sending this out to the Sleepy Hollow kids. Here are the Gibson Brothers, Shut Up and Dance. A little country grass, although this is done in the style of country. You're saying, but bluegrass is country. Country is bluegrass. That is true.

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Dawn is dancing. Hopefully you did your calisthenics and stretched properly. Those were the Mavericks. Rel Malo, of course, danced the night away. Gibson Brothers before that was Shut Up and Dance. And I need to shut up and play more music because we are almost out of time. Here's Charlie Robinson with Barlight. Doing some

Almost out of time here on Down Home. I am Mike Ain with about 5 minutes to go before we have to say goodbye. That was Charlie Robinson with Bar Light. And it is time to announce the winner of the sudden death tiebreaker on the Whodunit today. John Prine versus the Flying Burrito Brothers. John Prine took it by a significant margin. So thank you, everybody. He'll be back next week. We'll have to see who the challenger is. Well, we're about out of time. Want to thank everybody who communicated today, kept me company, participated in our Dolly Parton tribute. Rochelle in Trumbowersville, the Sleepy Hollow Kids, Mark in Easton, Kevin Cubberly, our own Kevin Cubberly, our own Tom Lombardo, our own Bill Tucker, our own Steve Misa, Deb and Steve from Perkasie, Long Valley Gary, Susan in Yardley, Amy in Princeton, Allie in Philadelphia, Nepal's in Lawrenceville, and Surgeon, Lawrenceville and Salisbury Steak Townships, Pat Barry in Clinton, Furman in Washington Crossing, Mark D. from Pittstown, Casey in Grant in Surgeonsville, Mike in Phillipsburg, Shirley, Barbara in Ringo's, and Maddie G. Thank you, everybody. Have a great week. Stay tuned for the great Rich Evans, who will be up in a few minutes. And we are going to let Robert Earl Keen, since we just heard some Charlie Robinson and Bar Light, take us out with one of my favorite tunes, Corpus Christi Bay. We'll see you next Saturday here on 89.7 WDVR.

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Well, good afternoon and welcome to Classic Country Gold on this Saturday, August 27th. What a beautiful one it is, but we have some beautiful classic country followed by bluegrass for you here from our remote one studio in the Upper Bucksmont. Here's the Penn Jersey Weather Watch. We expect a high temperature today of 79 degrees, an overnight low of 56, plenty of sun, but there will be increasing humidity as the day goes by. 82 Sunday and Monday, and very high humidity, and that means an increase in possibility of a thunderstorm. For the rest of the week, temperatures in the upper 80s, may even reach 90 on Thursday, with partly sunny skies and the possibility of a shower or a thunderstorm. 46% relative humidity right now, winds from the north at 6, and the temperature 71 degrees going up to 79. Stay tuned. Coming up, John Denver and Dottie West, Hank Thompson.

Plenty of country sunshine today out there, that's for sure. Whoa, what a beautiful Saturday. Tomorrow's going to be pretty good, too, but right here we have some great music. I'm sure you remember. And we started off with John Denver and Country Roads, 1971. That's the way it was. And he was headed to West Virginia. How about that? And Dottie West and I Was Raised on Country Sunshine, as many of us were. Had Steel Guitar Rag in there. It sounded like WCKY on 7 p.m. on weeknights. That brings back some memories, huh? Well, here's some memories. Hank Thompson for 1947. Now, this is just on the cusp of the classic era. Maybe we could consider it part of that. Eddie Arnold was busy back then and right after the war. This is 47. Hank Thompson, Blackboard of My Cart. He had a Western swing band out in California, and he saw some changes coming, so he switched to this style, Blackboard of My Heart.

Ma, I tell you, what a unique voice in country music. Ernest Tubb, 1941. 41, boy, and if we only knew what lied ahead for us in those years, huh? World War II and everything to follow it. Anyway, E.T. and I Wonder Why, he wrote that. And Hank Thompson from 47, the beginning of the classic era, and Blackboard of My Heart. We had a great loss in music. I was going to say traditional music, classic, all styles of music, that's for sure. Sure you realize Dolly Parton passed away. Here she is with one that has been requested at WDVR more than any other. Certainly the past decade when I was more active over at Surgeonsville, and that's Coat of Many Colors.

Well, like I say, a very popular number and one from the heart from the late Dolly Parton. She certainly will be missed. And in the world of entertainment, music, and just about everything else in our culture, Dolly Parton, 1971, and Coat of Many Colors. Here, back to near the beginning, this is part of the early days of classic country, 1949, certainly. Eddie Arnold,

married by the Bible and divorced by the law. Every day there's more and more, the worst I ever saw. Things have changed, they're not the same as the days of Ma and Pa. They were married by the Bible and no divorces by the law.

Yeah, so true. Hank Snow, 1952, married by the Bible, divorced by the law, following Eddie Arnold and I'm Throwing Rice. That was so popular. I remember that back in 1949. Boy, everybody was listening to that on the radio. Well, let's see here. We're on the radio. We haven't done this picture in the paper set for a while, have we? At least 6 months. I think longer than that. So I think we'll do that now. Set ends with Bill Anderson, but in here's Jimmy Dickens. And we start off with the Statler Brothers. Your picture in the paper.

Yeah, I saw your picture in the paper Sunday morning. And to say the least, it took me by surprise. I must have sat and looked at it for, Lord, I don't know how long, just thinking what was going on behind those eyes. I read the whole description about the music and the bridesmaids. I'll bet your daddy threw a fit when he had to get dressed up in that tux and tie. And I noticed where your sister came home from Texas. I know you were glad to see her.

I remember the night that you gave me this picture. 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I remember how I couldn't wait to get home and put it in a frame and tell everybody that you were mine. Because you were mine. At least until someone else came along and took you off out of my sight. It's a good thing that you did leave me your picture to hold, because now I can cry on your shoulder every night.

It's awful to be jealous of an old picture frame, but I'm jealous of anything that's close to you. And that picture frame seems to be holding you pretty tight. That looks like more than I'll ever do. I wish that I could just be the glass in that frame and be so close to the lips that I love. I am glad that I've at least got your picture to hold, but sometimes it's just not enough.

Bill Anderson and one of his many great classic country numbers, 1963, 8x10. Bill Anderson, still at it. And before that, Jimmy Dickens and I've Got to See You. One more time, the Statler Brothers, Your Picture in the Paper. Well, let's hot it up a little bit here on Classic Country Gold. How about Conway Twitty and then Loretta Lynn?

would country be without Loretta, huh? I'm a honky-tonk girl. A good follow-up to Conway Twitty and tight-fitting jeans. Well, let's keep it warmed up a little bit here. How about Highway 33? But first, Jeannie Pruitt. Big one for her.

Bet Carlson and Highway 101, obviously California. Highway 101 on the bed you made for me and Jeannie Pruitt, satin sheets. Well, let me see. I tell you, weather's so nice. I think I'd like to go get up on the horse, huh? Back in the saddle again, something like that.

Love the Yodel, and that was Roy Rogers, and before that, Rex Allen. Say, here's a tip. Sleep at the Wheel, a great Western-style band, been around for a while. They're coming to the Sellersville Theater again this year on October 20th. So you might want to take advantage of that. It always sells out. October 20th this year, Asleep at the Wheel returns again to the Sellersville Theater at 7:30 p.m., early start time, 7:30 p.m. And if I don't hurry up and I'll be and get out of here, I'm going to be in deep, deep water. Well, I usually am anyway, especially when we have a heavy rain. So I don't know. Stay tuned for Bluegrass coming up right after, 3 minutes after the top of the hour. You can check it out and see if I'm right.

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Well, good afternoon, and welcome to Echoes from the Hills, Bluegrass Junction, whatever. I think they put us under a hay bale there, didn't they? Something like that. Anyway, Flat and Scrub doing their best to climb out from under. Anyway, this is Bluegrass Junction, the original since 1996. And I'm Rich Evans, coming to you from WDVR's Remote One studio in the Upper Bucksmont. Here's the Penn Jersey Weather Watch. We'll have a high temperature this afternoon of 74 degrees, an overnight low of 51. And we'll have plenty of sun today, increasing humidity later this afternoon. And tomorrow, well, it's going to be pretty good, but there will be definitely a lot of humidity in the air. The temperature's around 82 degrees, the same on Monday. And, of course, with humidity, there's always a possibility of a thunderstorm or a shower. So be aware of that. Temperature's going to 90 on Tuesday and, well, 88 on Wednesday. It's going to be a warm week, but with plenty of humidity to go with it. At our studio, relative humidity is 46%, winds from the north-northeast at 8 miles per hour. The temperature, 72 degrees, going up a few more to 74. Stay tuned, bluegrass coming up. What else? Ricky Skaggs and Emmylou Harris, and a great one. And then we'll be following that with the Poe Ramblin' Boys, the bluegrass album band. And so it goes right on through the afternoon. Don't leave us.

Oh, well, it's a great story with a Bill Monroe number. True Life Blues, is the way Bill would say. I'm on my way back to the old home, true story. And we heard it from the Bluegrass Album Band, one of their first of several recordings back in 1981. J.D. Crowe, Tony Rice, Doyle Lawson, Jerry Douglas, and the unidentified bass player who happens to be Todd Phillips. We'll identify him. Like I say, it was a Bill Monroe number. I think everybody in Bluegrass recognizes that. Before that, the Poe Ramblin' Boys and Next Train South. And if I don't behave myself, I'll be taking the train out of here, or more likely walking. Poe Ramblin' Boys had a great show just a couple weeks ago at the Sellersville Theater. And hope they come back someday. And Ricky Skaggs and Emmylou Harris, arguably the best recorded version of Cabin Home on the Hills. Ricky Skaggs, Emmylou Harris. Ricky recorded that four times at least.

I've probably performed it 10,000 times over the years. Anyway, it's a great one. Quite a history to that song. We won't get involved in that now. I will just tell you, this is 89.7 WDVR Delaware Township. This is Bluegrass Junction, the original since 1996. And we're coming to you from WDVR's remote studio in the Upper Bucksmont, between the boulders and the Angry River, something like that. Well, let's see what we're going to do. Here's a group that I'm kind of impressed with. They're, I guess, a local group, Backwoods Bluegrass Band, in Bedford, Indiana. They've stated somewhere they're not interested in traveling any more than 100 miles, so, you know, most of us are never going to see them, but they were pretty good. And we'll take a listen to this one, which in my notes I wrote Lefty Frizzell wrote this. Of course, we know him from classic country. And J.D. Crowe picked it up and performed it with the New South and put his touch to it. I need to double-check that information, but I think that's correct. And followed up, old Jimmy Martin and himself. And fast forward, Jamie Daly and Darren Vincent. Here's Backwoods Bluegrass Band.

good stuff there from Jamie and Darren, Daly and Vincent. And actually, that was a few years ago they came out with that. Brothers of the Highway was the name of that CD. And the song Tomorrow, I'll Be Gone. Not a new one in bluegrass, always a good one, particularly when the pros like Daly and Vincent perform. And Jimmy Martin, old Jimmy, from 1959, She Left Me Again. And that went on and on, didn't it? And Backwoods Bluegrass Band from Bedford, Indiana, She's Gone, Gone, Gone. See if I can find some more stuff from Backwoods. I have a couple of things, but maybe they'll come up with some new stuff, too. Well, here's something. Of course, we had a big loss in the entertainment world, and country music, bluegrass music, pop music, everything. And that was Dolly Parton who left us a few days ago. And here's a demo from Dolly Parton going back a few years. I don't know if she ever formally recorded this. She may have. I haven't taken the time to check it out fully. It's not exactly bluegrass, not exactly country, and not exactly pop. It's, you know, it's Dolly Parton. My Blue Ridge Mountain Boy. Sounds promising.

Don't get your tail twisted. Keep listening. 89.7 WDVR, Delaware Township. Okay, well, that's Blue Ridge Mountain Boys, Dolly Parton. I have it listed as a demo. Like I say, I didn't look far enough to see if she actually has recorded that. I had that in my file for some time, my Blue Ridge Mountain Boy. Anyway, that's another project, huh? Billy Strings continues on with writing songs, performing just about anything, and such a versatile person. Reincarnation of Tony Rice, I guess. I don't know. Anyway, how about here's one from that's been starting to gain a lot of traction, as they say in radio. Billy Strings and Milltown Flood. It's a song he wrote, and just came out a few weeks ago. It's a fictional story, but it takes place on the Maple River near Muir, which is M-U-I-R, which is close to where he grew up in Michigan, Muir, Michigan. And I don't know what inspired the rest of the word, but let's see what we come up with Billy Strings and

Billy Strings. Billy Strings just came out with it a few weeks ago, August. And Milltown Flood is the name of it, a tragedy song. He wrote it and has to do with the Maple River near Muir, Michigan, where he grew up. I had a song I wanted to use to follow that up, and the same sort of theme, and I've lost it. I've been looking for it the whole time Billy is entertaining us, and I can't find it. I know I had it day before yesterday, and I guess I misfiled it. Oh, well, I'll have to do some searching some other time, I guess, because we have to move ahead here at 89.7 WDVR, Delaware Township. Well, let me see. Here's some things about stone walls and that kind of stuff. Three of them, maybe. We'll start with, Hilo Brown. Hilo Brown and Stonewall. That was a very popular one, but this particular version is from 1957 off a transcription. And the transcription is from a radio program that Flat and Scruggs were doing at the time in Nashville, and they frequently would have Hilo in as a guest. So this was off an acetate. I don't know if ever a better version was done, if somebody else transferred off the acetate and made something decent out of this particular one. But I know he's recorded it a couple of times otherwise with better quality. But, you know, me, I go down to the basement for some of this stuff. So anyway, here we are, Hilo Brown, 1957 old transcription, and Stone Wall.

Yeah, Mr. Versatility. Billy Strings, again, along with his dad, Terry Barber. And they continue on. They put a tag on the end of that. Anyway, Terry Barber, his dad, a few years back, I guess, I don't know what year it was that they first came to the fore, shall we say, 2022, and Stone Walls and Steel Bars. Ray Peterson, an employee of a record company in Cincinnati, Ohio. I've mentioned it before. He wrote a lot of these down-to-earth songs, and in addition to performing himself, but his main job, his day job, was working for. Gee whiz, why can't I remember the name of the record company? Anyway, before that, David Peterson, 1946, Wall Around Your Heart. Haven't heard from David Peterson recently. And Flatten Scruggs, backing up Hilo Brown, shifting to a country style backup there, Flatten Scruggs, 1957, Transcription, off of a radio program that Flatten Scruggs had where Hilo Brown was a guest. Not the TV program. This was a radio program down in Nashville in 57. So anyway, King Records in Cincinnati, Ohio is what it was. Ruby seems to have been a very popular name in the South. Maybe it still is. I don't know. There's several songs written about Ruby. Maybe we'll sample some here. How about Cody Norris Show, Authentic Unlimited? Let's start off with Dale and Vincent. And a really neat job they're doing of the old Osborne Brothers number of Ruby. They rehearsed and rehearsed some more on this.

Well, the Earls of Leicester are taking us out for this hour. And Steel Guitar Blues. Cody Norris Show, Ruby Jane, Authentic Unlimited, Ruby Ann, Dally and Vincent, Ruby. Stay tuned. We've got a lot more bluegrass coming up on the other side, including a new one from Ron DeVincent. Maybe another one or two new ones, too, that I've discovered in the past week or so.

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8: Well, thank you for staying with us there on this Saturday, August 27th. I'm in the mood for a little bit of the Earls of Leicester. It's corn time. It's shucks.

Yes, it's Saturday, August 27th. I'm Rich Evans from WDVR's Remote One Studio. On Bluegrass Junction, the original since 1996, here's the weather watch. We'll have a high temperature this afternoon of 79 degrees, an overnight low of, it looks like 57. And plenty of sunshine today, increasing humidity later on, and we'll have plenty of humidity for the rest of the week. 82 Sunday and Monday, and around 90 on Tuesday. And, you get the picture. And with the high humidity, there's always the increased possibility of a shower or a thunderstorm. At our studio, the relative humidity 40%, winds from the northwest at 9 miles per hour, the temperature 75 degrees, expected to go up a few more to 79. Let's have some more bluegrass until 4 p.m. Besides shucking the corn in there, how about Tim McGraw and Lori McKenna? Hey, a good one from them, Kentucky Bluebird. And Audie Blaylock and Redline, Little Redbird. And going back, Stanley Brothers to 56 on WCYB in Bristol, Tennessee, Little Birdie.

Well, Ralph and Carter, they wrapped that up quick. That was Little Birdie, I guess a traditional mountain number. And this from 1956, WCYB, Bristol, Tennessee. They had a daily program there for, I think it was 15 minutes on WCYB most of the time. If they were out in the area on a performance schedule or something like that, why... they wouldn't have it, but several had programs there during the day on WCYB. Well, let me see. We had Audie Blaylock there, late Audie Blaylock, and Little Red Bird, and Tim McGraw and Laurie McKenna, Kentucky Bluebird, that's right now doing a lot for them, that's for sure. Well, let me see here. Rhonda Vincent has a new number out called Far Away From Home. Far Away From Home. It was just released about 10 days ago. And so let's take a listen to it and see what direction Rhonda seems to be going or may seem to be going with the music. I don't know. I can't figure anything out myself. But take a listen, Rhonda Vincent, and the Queen of Bluegrass, Far Away From Home.

Brand new Rhonda Vincent number just released, well, I guess it was the 19th of this month. That was 10 days ago, wasn't it? And Far Away From Home. We'll see where that goes. Now, I mentioned that I had in mind a companion number for Billy String's Milltown Flood. I know one's the Galveston Flood, but I had something else in mind today, and I couldn't find it. I lost it, but now I found it. So it'll be disjointed, but we'll take a listen to it. Willow Creek Dam. Willow Creek Dam. And then the next time I play Billy String's Monday or next Saturday, whatever, I'll couple this with it. And maybe another one as well. So anyway, we'll take a listen to it this way. It'd have much more impact if it had been with a follow-up to Billy String's Milltown Flood. But well, that's all I can do this Saturday. We're not going to do anything this Saturday because it ain't going to play. The file vanished again. All I have in front of me is the title. Oh, boy, wonderful. It was so much better when we played LPs or even 45s. You had the record in your hand. You put it down. You put the needle on the record. And you knew something was happening. This computer stuff, I don't know. We'll go back to 78s. I mean, we really know what we're doing, huh? Well, how about wandering around here? Maybe we can get some traction that way. The Poe Ramblin' Boys and Wanderers Like Me. And then C.J. Lewandowski with Bobby Osborne. Molly Tuttle and the Osborne kids. Sweetheart, you done me wrong. I have to say the late Bobby Osborne. Here's the Poe Ramblin' Boys.

0: Hey, great stuff there. The late Bobby Osborne and C.J. Lewandowski of the Poe Ramblin' Boys. And he started that project, obviously before Bobby passed away, but it took some time because Bobby was having problems and so forth. And got Molly Tuttle in there and the Osborne Kids and Sweetheart, You Done Me Wrong. And the Poe Ramblin' Boys, Wanderers Like Me. They had a great show at the legendary Sellersville Theater in Upper Bucks County a couple of weeks ago. Look forward to seeing them again soon, somewhere, sometime. Well, let me see. How about, what are we going to do? Well, how about we have coming up here Ricky Skaggs with a Carter Stanley number, Lonesome Night. That was a great run from Carter. And Kirk McGee, number he wrote, Blue Night. Ashby Frank will take us through that. And Seth Mulder and Midnight Run, and One More Night. But where are we?
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Pure Carter Stanley. What a great number, huh? Carter Stanley of the Stanley Brothers. Quite a writer, maybe the most prolific writer of bluegrass songs. Maybe a little more than Bill Monroe himself. Some people like to talk about that. Lonesome Night. And I've got several versions of that. And the one with Rhonda Vincent and is an excellent one, too. Oh, I also had Ashby Frank in here at Blue Night with a number of the Kirk McGee, of Kirk and Sam McGee, a brother act from the late 1930s into the 40s that were on the Grand Ole Opry quite regularly. Seth Mulder and Midnight Run and One More Night. Well. We went through, what did we go through? Ruby. Yeah, went through a lot of Rubies in bluegrass. There's a lot of Marys, too. So why don't we do that now? How about some Marys, like Wild Mountain Flowers for Mary with Lost and Found? That's a good one. I Haven't Seen Mary in Years. That's a Bill Monroe song. He often did that with his son. We'll take a listen to Billy Strings and his dad, Terry Barber. I Haven't Seen Mary in Years. And Jimmy Martin starting us off with what else? Mary Ann. Mary Ann officially was the head of his fan club. There may have been more to it than that.

Lost and Found and Wild Mountain Flowers for Mary. Alan Mills, he just passed away a few days ago. Lost and Found was his creation, his band. And he wrote Wild Mountain Flowers for Mary. That would have been back in probably the late 70s or the 80s. I was thinking I wasn't thinking fast enough. A good number to go with that would be Secondhand Flowers from Bob Paisley. So maybe I can remember that for the next time. Billy Strings and Terry Barber and their initial recording. And I haven't seen Mary in years, as we said, Bill Monroe and his son used to sing that a lot, and the crowd really, really enjoyed it. Jimmy Martin and Mary Ann. Well, let me see. Here's a couple of local folks. How about Hard Drive, which was very, very popular back in the turn of the century. Seems so long ago. The 1990s into the early 2000s. In this case, Rich Bernard and Greg Fisher, the late Ray Fairchild, and Don Fisher, who will take the lead on Georgia Rose, My Little Georgia Rose, a Bill Monroe number. But first, Flint Hill Express. And with Bill Schaefer, Tom Campbell, and Ben Jarnikowski, and Judy Ruth, and Flint Hill Express. Judy's going to tell us something about Some Old Day. Some Old Day, they'll head down to the shore, I think.

Well, that's it. Some great stuff from local folks. Lost all my things. A Flint Hill special and hard drive. The hard drive was from when they came around when I was working WDIY in 1996, I think it was. And they came up to the top floor one night, one Friday night. One microphone, I just had to swing it around from the desktop. And the boys lunged into Georgia Rose, a whole bunch of others, for I reckon, what was it, 20 minutes, more than that. And that was September 21st, 1996. Don Wish, Greg Fisher, Ray Fairchild, Ben Jornikowski, or Ray Fairchild and Rich Bernardin. And before that, Flint Hill Special, or Flint Hill Express, they called them. So Flint Hill Express and Some Old Day, a Flat and Scruggs number. And, Judy Ruth and Bill Schaefer doing the vocals, Tom Campbell and Ben Jornikowski in it. And now let's see here, as we run out of time, how about we work in this new number from, fairly new, from Jared, what's his last name? I was trying to say Coleman, but that's not what it is. And Nighthawk. So let's take a listen to this while I figure out where I am. Nighthawk.

The Earls of Leicester and a Buck Creek Gal, a fiddle number. And finishing up this hour, we will be here until 4 p.m. with more bluegrass music. So in about 4 minutes, we'll be back. Nighthawk was in there, Jared, and I can't remember his last name. I didn't write it down. Have to look that up. It's a good number, Nighthawk. Familiar melody. And so let's see what's going on. We'll still have a lot of stuff here. We have to take a trip to West Virginia. Now, we haven't done that for a while. We'll take care of that on the other side. Plus, an unusual number from Dolly Parton. You want to listen to that?

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10: Well, here we are, and thank you for hanging around. 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Or Flint Hill Express special or something like that, I think. Anyway, here is the weather watch for this Saturday, August 27th. A high temperature of 79 degrees is expected. Better get moving. An overnight low of 56, plenty of sunshine, increasing humidity, but it will be dry. And the rest of the week will have plenty of humidity with temperatures in the low 80s most of the time, but expected to go up to around 90 Tuesday and Wednesday. And with increased humidity during the week, that means a strong possibility of a shower or a thunderstorm even. So beware of that this week, but the temperatures aren't going to be too bad, and we're making progress. At our studio, the relative humidity 43%, winds from the north at 9 miles per hour. The temperature 73 degrees, going up a few more to 79. Let me see here what we're going to do. We're going to take a trip to West Virginia. Needle in the heart of West Virginia, Rebecca Spear. Face of Appalachia, John Cowan, Andrea Zone. On rather, and the Needle, Hilo Brown, and plus We'll have, what are we going to have? The Unusual Number by Dolly Parton. That'll be coming up shortly in about less than 15 minutes. You want to be listening for that. It's a great tragedy murder song by Dolly Parton, of all things.

Well, some songs about our changing world. Or maybe it's always been this way. The Needle, Hilo Brown, 1962. He performed that with the Lonesome Pine Fiddlers. Certainly wasn't the Lonesome Pine Fiddlers of 1949 and 50, but a very good group. The Needle. And The Face of Appalachia, John Cowan and Andrea Zahn. And Rebecca Spear, Needle, in the heart of West Virginia. Now we promised something a little different from Dolly Parton, the late Dolly Parton. She's capable of singing all kinds of styles of music and doing just about anything in entertainment. Murdered Girl songs have always been a part of traditional music, going way back before bluegrass and continuing into bluegrass, based on broadside ballads from mostly the British Isles, going back 1700s, 1600s, 1500s. Anyway, they would find their way over here eventually and be adapted to local circumstances. And such was the case of this. And this is Dolly Parton's version of Banks of the Ohio, one of the classics in this type of song. She recorded this in 2013, I think it was. Boy, that was seemed so long ago. Dolly Parton, Banks of the Ohio. I'm going to listen to it. It's different.

Yeah, what a production, huh? Dolly Parton and one of the more popular, notorious, or whatever, Murder Girl songs, Banks of the Ohio, and she recorded that in 2013. The same familiar story in the song, but quite a bit of different presentation, and I'm sure Dolly is responsible for suggesting that. Well, let's see here. Oh, by the way, here on Bluegrass Junction, of course, we're going to run out of time, but we always manage to come back on Monday from noon to 3 p.m. with bluegrass music, and we will attempt to do so this Monday right here on WDVR. And we'll run 3 hours with bluegrass, much like we're doing today. With the second hour, we always try to work in part of a concert, a festival, or something like that that I've been involved in, or the station has, or something like that. So we'll have an interesting 3 hours on Monday. My cousin will be here on Tuesday, I learn, Rockin' Ricky. And he's going to be doing the real stuff in rock and roll, the first generation, 1955 onward to about 62, 63, I guess. And he says that's the real thing. And although it really didn't begin with a bang, it certainly came to the attention of you and me with a bang. thanks to Bill Haley, I suppose. And so 55 onward, I understand, and that will be Tuesday, noon to 3 p.m., and I come back on Saturday again, noon to 1 p.m. with Classic Country, and 2 p.m. to, I can't even remember what comes after 1 p.m., 1 p.m., noon to 1 p.m. Country, and 1 p.m. to 4 p.m. Oh, will I get out of this? And will be bluegrass music. Now, here's, I mentioned before, I came across this group a while back called, for lack of a better name, Volleyball Jones Pickers. And apparently that's just the way they consider themselves, from Little Rock, Arkansas, back around 2009 or 10. I don't think they're active now. They were sort of just a casual group of friends who knew each other, but they were pretty good at it sometimes. Volleyball Jones, I don't know his real name, Volleyball Jones Pickers, and All About You. We'll take a listen to that and follow that up with a new one from High Fidelity. Well, Volleyball, where are you? Well, isn't that lovely? He's not going to play. Let's see if neither is High Fidelity. Why is that? Well, let's try this. Sam Bush, 8 More Miles to Louisville.

Well, that's Charlie Monroe, Bill Monroe's older brother, and his Kentucky Partners had called his band I'm Old Kentucky Bound. I don't think I wrote down the date for that, but Bill and 1938, so that was just about the time that Bill and Charlie broke up. They were a brother act there in the late 30s, and they decided Charlie wanted to go more into country and Bill wanted to stick with his dream, his concept in the back of his mind for what he thought the music should be. And eventually in the 40s it came to be bluegrass music. But so they went their separate ways. This was Charlie Monroe's Kentucky Partners. I'm Old Kentucky Bound. That really doesn't sound much different than what Bill would do. And Sam Bush with Eight More Miles to Louisville. That's a number Grandpa Jones wrote, actually, and used to perform country style on the Grand Ole Opry and so forth. Now, let's see here if this Volleyball Jones guy, see if he's got them together here for All About You. Well, looks like not. I wonder why that's not working. Anyway, we'll have to work on that over the weekend or sometime. How about Carolina Blue, Carolina Road, and Big Country Bluegrass? Must be something about bluegrass.

I found it all about you, Volleyball Jones Pickers, sometimes known as the Bluegrass Bombers, from Little Rock, Arkansas, back around 2008, 2009, and 2010. Well, let's see, maybe we can work in another Dolly Parton number here. We'll be closing with Billy Strings, the Poe Ramblin' Boys, Bill Clifton, and the Bluegrass Album Band. And like I say, we'll be back on next Saturday. So let me see here if I can dig out another. Here's an unusual one. It sounds bluegrassy, but I don't remember it being that exactly that way. Little Footprints in the Snow. Little Footprints in the Snow. But it's Dolly Parton. She does it her way. And it ain't Bill Monroe's stuff.

0: my babies, and you love me like no other woman ever would. You know, I guess I'd be better off dead than in the awful shape I'm in. But death just don't seem to have a place for those that stay drunk on whiskey, wine, and gin. You see, I died a constant death over and over every day. If I could change, you know I'd do it for you, and the babies, and our home. But you might as well forget me, for I'm just too far gone. But I wish you would do me one last favor, and do it just for me. When they ask you, "Mama, ain't that daddy?" just say, "It used to be."
1: Well, that's interesting. I'm glad we were able to work that in. Dolly Parton, Little Footprints in the Snow. And that was Porter Wagoner doing a recitation there. Of course, Dolly Parton was part of the Porter Wagoner Show, a syndicated TV show, country music, for quite some time. That's pretty much where she came to the fore, was with the Porter Wagoner Show. And sometimes you can still see those syndicated half-hour country music shows that were so popular back in the 1960s. Anyway, Little Footprints in the Snow. It's a good one. And we're just about out of time. Now, let's see here. Like I say, we'll be closing with Leaning on a Traveling Song. That's Billy Strings. And the Poe Ramblin' Boys, Wanderers Like Me. And Bill Clifton, Are You Alone, with a number that Carter Stanley wrote and handed to him backstage at the Grand Ole Opry. Carter Stanley called it, can't remember right now. But Bill Clifton changed it around and called it Are You Alone, and the Bluegrass Album Band, and Blue Ridge Mountain Home. Join us Monday noon to 3 p.m. and we'll have some more good bluegrass music. Enjoy this beautiful weather, because it's not going to last much longer. 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
4: The Raritan Township Community Day will be held Saturday, September 19th, from noon to 5 p.m. in Lenape Park on Route 523, Flemington. 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
0: Well, here on the Bluegrass Horizon today, we have Laura, who's come in to do DJ for an hour. 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

Okay. So that was the Appalachian Road Show with the dancing song, and I want to dedicate that to Carla, our resident dancer here at WDVR. And now I'm going to move on to a couple of songs about the moon, and we are actually recording this on Lunar New Year, so this is timely. And let's go with Talking to the Moon is the first one, sorry.

Okay, we had Dale Ann Bradley there with Talking to the Moon, and then Roland White with I Saw Your Face in the Moon. And about Dale Ann, she is recuperating from her triple bypass heart surgery, and we're all wishing her the best and a speedy recovery. I have another Dale Ann Bradley coming up toward the end of the show. Next few songs are actually songs about songs. That's the theme. And the message is that your song will live on even if the artist or the composer is no longer with us. And we're going to start with Claire Lynch and a song called Long After I'm Gone.

0: That was the unspoken tradition. This was a song called Who Will Sing. I'll go backwards on this set. Before that was Balsam Range with Songs I've Sung. And we started out with Claire Lynch singing Long After I'm Gone.
1: We have a DJ for an hour here today on the Bluegrass Horizon Show. Laura is with us, and she's already had some great stuff for us in her first set. And here she is to take us on another musical journey.
0: Thanks. Here we go. We now have a set that talks about John Deere tractors. And I have three songs in this set. The third song has only a very brief mention of John Deere tractors, but pay close attention on the third song. And I'm going to talk about that line about the John Deere tractors because I think it's pretty special. Here we go with Riding Double on My Old John Deere.

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Okay, let's recap that set. We started off with our John Deere set with Riding Double on My Old John Deere. That is composed by Louisa Branscom, and she's singing on that, and she's joined in the vocals with Josh Williams. Next one was Trouble in the Fields by Darren and Brooke Aldrich, and that song was co-written by Nancy Griffith, who was a folk singer from way back, and unfortunately she passed away this past year. Anyway, that was Trouble in the Fields. And the third one was A Music Making Man by Bobby Osborne and the Rocky Top Express. Now, if you were listening carefully, you found the reference to the John Deere tractor, and the line is, I wrote my Dear John letter to the John Deere tractor, which I just think is about the cleverest line in any bluegrass song ever, ever, ever. So that's just my personal opinion. Okay, we're going to move on to two songs that talk about hobos riding trains. That's what they do. And we're going to start out with the Caleb Daugherty Band.

There we go, with David Davis and the Warrior River Boys and the Milwaukee Blues. And the first of that hobo set was Where Does a Hobo Go by the Caleb Daugherty Band. Now, I have two songs coming up that are about roses. And I do want to say that I'm going to dedicate these two songs to the memory of Susan Rose, who was the Wednesday morning bluegrass DJ here on WDVR when I first started listening. In fact, she was the reason that I started listening to the station. And she was a great person. And she was the first person who invited me or helped me on my first DJ for an hour. So this is a dedication to Susan Rose. We're going to start with Irene Kelly and Garden of Dreams.

That was Don't Neglect the Rose by the Lynn Morris Band. And before that, we had Garden of Dreams by Irene Kelly, my two dedications to the memory of Susan Rose. Now we have a song by Dan Boner, who is singing duet with Rhonda Vincent. And it's called Here Today and Gone Tomorrow.

We're going to finish off with two songs. The first one by Front Range, and it's called The Hills That I Call Home. And the second one by Dale Ann Bradley, The Sun Is Going to Shine.

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15: And welcome to you all this hour, this pre-recorded hour of music. This is Carla, and I'm very honored to have a very special guest DJ for an hour, whose name is Wayne Valenti from Easton. And I'm going to let Wayne tell you what he has planned.
16: Hey, Carla, thank you so much. I'm so honored to be here, and this is just going to be a great experience. First, I'd like to thank two people that gave me this opportunity as a Christmas gift. My dear friends, Wrench and Grace, that are like, Wayne, you got to do this. This would be perfect for you. And they gave me this as a gift. So I'm very, very thankful. I'm also very delighted to be your guest DJ for the next hour. I'm going to be sharing with you some of the very finest local New Jersey and PA original songwriting talent I've encountered over these years. They all have a unique story to tell, with a common thread encompassing the journey of life, love shared, and meaning sought. I want to get as many songs as possible, so if you enjoy these tunes as much as I do, you can easily access more material from these fantastic artists on the web. So without further ado, our first set, we got a real Jersey boy here, a real Jersey guy that was taken from us far too soon. And he is a tremendous musician that can play any instrument, and he was a heck of a sax player, and we struck up a friendship. His name's Gary Trips Tripide, and he's got a song called True Love that you're going to be hearing first, followed by a guy called The Maestro, His name's Carl Dietl, and he's a Hunterdon County guy. He's like Clinton area. I think he went to North Hunterdon, if I'm not mistaken. But he's got the Carl Dietl 5, and he has a tremendous song as well called Don't Give Yourself Away. So you're going to hear that right after that. And then somebody near and dear to my heart from Whitehall, PA, okay, on Reverb Nation. She's worldwide. She's everywhere. Tremendous, tremendous talent. The Dana Gaynor Band, and she shared something new with me to share that just is going to be a great thing. I should have told you before. So without further ado, let's get started now.

0: And we have a guest DJ for an hour today. That's Wayne Vellante. And you are listening to WDVR. Well, Wayne, what do you have coming up?
1: Well, thanks, Carla. What we have up next for the WDVR Faithful is a couple songs of my own with a partner of mine, Kenny Lord, that I'll share from a project that was a Christian project and some Americana in there called Risen. And I have two songs from Risen coming up. One is Trainhouse Station, which is basically about losing love, okay? And your small town, your hometown, and you go across the country and you decide, hey, it's time to come back. So that's one song. And the other song is called Dance with the Angels. And this song's very, very important to me. And my partner, Kenny Lohr, he told the story about a woman he saw with a head wrap on. And to me, that was immediately cancer. And I wrote this story to his beautiful melody. We got Skip Azzaline, a tremendous musician, playing lead guitar on this from Easton, PA. And we got another guy, Luke Kessel, that's in the Carl Dietl 5 that is lights out with his bass playing. So we're going to be doing those two songs. And then we got one sandwich in between, one of the best artists, one of the guys I respect more than anybody. His name's AJ Croy, and he wrote a song called The Road. That I think it's a perfect lyrics and a perfect story. So without further ado, we got those three songs starting with Trainhouse Station right now.

0: What an absolute masterpiece that is, The Road by A.J. Croy. I recommend him highly. We got this Dance with the Angels song, and I just want to say this. You know, it's about cancer, and we've all been touched by cancer. And Hunterdon County is a very special place. There's a benefit called Rustival, and I got to MC that several times, and I got to tell you, part of the song is about that, because we come together and we do great things to help people and raise spirits. So here we go, Dance with the Angels, Kenny Lore on guitar.
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All right. Hey, that was Dance with the Angels. And I want to definitely send some prayers to a guy named Johnny B, who was a tremendous friend to Risen and Ken Lore and myself and the music that we made. And he's going through a lot. So that's for you, Johnny. Anyway, we're back again here, and I got three more in a row here. I got Burning Red Sun, hailing from Flemington, New Jersey, Ken Lazorchak, and That's the Way It's Going to Be. That's that first song. The second song that I have on there is from a guy from Bucks County who is one of the finest musicians around. They call him the Doctor. His name's Rich Shock. He's got this great CD, Moonless Night, and I got a track on there called Crack the Throttle. You can guess what that is. That's for you bikers out there, and it is a smooth ride.

0: Well, we're here this hour with our guest DJ, Wayne Valenti, and music he has chosen. And this is a great hour, I have to tell you. I'm hearing new music I have not heard before and getting to know new artists that you've known over the years.
1: Well, thank you so much, Carlo. This is a blessing, like I said. So I'm going to start with Gunsmoke. They're a Southern fried rock and roll band that I met these guys down in Hamilton area, and they are fantastic. And they do this song that is called On the Rocks that always resonated with me, followed by a guy named Rob Fedorcek, who is the toughest human being I know, a guy who's battled Parkinson's. He's made my musical dreams happen, recorded the music, and he wrote a song. You know, what do you do when you have a finite amount of time left to do what you love to do? And he was just a heck of a musician, and he still fights through everything and keeps playing. And the name of the song is The Fuse Is Lit. And the final song was a project I was in, a rock and blues country band called Courage Street. And the name of the song is America Shine. And that's what I want to see, America Shine, with Joe Piperata and Kenny Horvath. Thank you guys very much.
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0: Hey, folks, it's been a blast. I'm Wayne Valenti, and I got to tell you, Carla, thank you so much. You made this hour just fantastic, so enjoyable. And being able to honor these artists, friends of mine, people I know that I believe are fantastic, just really warms my heart. I wish I could have got a lot more folks. And who knows? You know, you never know. Maybe next time I come back again, I'll do it again. I'll give you a whole new show.
1: I sure hope so. I've enjoyed meeting you immensely and the music. Thank you so much, Wayne.
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It's Saturday night and you're walking along a dusty dirt road passing the dark waters of a swamp. The sun is low in the sky as you brush aside some Spanish moss covering mile marker 89.7. You look down at the crossroads and you see the shack. In front of you hear wild laughter and rowdy voices and a gritty blues riff that tears right through the humid night air. As you approach, an old neon sign in the window tells you there's cold beer on ice waiting for you inside. You step through an open doorway, push your way through the crowd, and let the noise, the heat, and the music hit you all at once. My friend, you've arrived at Juke Joint Saturday Night.

Oh, good evening and welcome to Juke Joint Saturday Night. I'm your host here, Mark. And tonight we'll hear a great mixture of blues, R&B, boogie-woogie, vocal group harmony, and a little gospel for the good of the soul. We'll have jukebox divas and gents, shouters and jump blues honkers. We'll hear from the blues masters of the past who left us the sound of their voices and music on shellac 78s so that we could still hear their greatness today. We'll hear great vocal groups, both secular and spiritual. All that and more, so grab a Coleman at the bar, sit back, and enjoy all the joint has to offer you tonight. WDVR and WPNJ are in the house and are ready to rock. If you're ready, we'll get this gig going as soon as the house band finishes up the first set here on Juke Joint Saturday Night.

Good evening. It's great to be back with you all here at the Juke Joint. My name is Mark, and got a pretty good show, I think, lined up for you tonight. But first, let's get to the weather. Get this out of the way. Right now, we're looking at a fair weather at 77 degrees Fahrenheit. Tonight will be a low of 59, mostly clear. Tomorrow, Sunday, a high of 85, 30% humidity. Mostly sunny, then a chance of thunderstorms later on in the day. Sunday night, we're looking at a low of 66 with a chance of thunderstorms and then a chance of showers. I don't know if that makes a difference or not, but it's rain. Come Monday, if you're working, you're not going to miss much. It's going to be mostly cloudy, then a chance of showers with a high of 84. Monday night's looking at a low of 68, again, chance of showers. And we certainly need the rain, don't we? 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And of course, always streaming at wdvrfm.org. And OMG, Coco is telling me, let's let the juke joint jump. That's what she's telling me, aren't you there, Coco? All right, here we go. A little Coco Taylor for you.

0: Oh, that girl knows how to make a jump. I hope I got you jumping out there tonight, too. And that was Coca Taylor from Alligator Records from 1993. So it's not too old, but it sure is good. Coco Taylor. Love that gal. And, we're up to our first break already. It's kind of moving on quickly here. So let's get that out of the way, and we'll be right back with more music.
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0: 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And you're listening to Mark, and I am playing for you some really great tunes from the Juke Joint tonight. And, if you want to, or I'd love you to, let's put it that way, you can email me at wdvrhost@comcast.net. Or give me a buzz here at 609-397-1620, extension 5 for the box, as I call it here. And right now, we're going to do what I call Evolution of a Song. And I'm going to play the songs for you, and then we'll talk about them afterwards. So here we go.

0: Oh, yes. Wasn't who you think it was. Well, first we heard A Whole Lot of Love from B.B. King on RPM Records 1954. And no, that has nothing to do with the song I have in mind. The next song was You Need Love by Muddy Waters, Chess Records 1962. And the third number we heard was from a British band by the name of The Small Faces, off of Decca Records in 1966. And I know people of a certain age and a certain music genre that they like will say, well, gee, that sounds an awful like, a lot like A Whole Lot of Love by Zeppelin. And you're not far off. Whole Lot of Love has nothing to do with the 1969 Whole Lot of Love off of the Zeppelin II album, I grant it. It's just basically the name of the song from 1969. So I'm assuming maybe they borrowed it from B.B. King. That's my assumption. But You Need Love by Muddy Waters, this track is famous in rock and roll history because Led Zeppelin used its exact vocal melodies, lyrical phrasing, and chord structure to create their breakthrough hit, Whole Lot of Love. Now, Robert Plant's delivery of lines like "Way Down Inside, Woman, You Need Love" was definitely a direct copy of Muddy Waters' performance. Because Zeppelin initially credited the song entirely to themselves, the actual writer of the song, Willie Dixon, filed a plagiarism lawsuit in 85, and it was settled out of court. And all subsequent pressings of Led Zeppelin II today legally credit Willie as the co-writer. I don't even know about co-writing. And the last song we heard was, like I said, The Small Faces back in 66. Now, on their original album pressings, songwriting credits were mistakenly assigned to band members Steve Marriott and Ronnie Lane. However, the track was actually a heavily speeded up, barely disguised arrangement of Willie Dixon's You Need Love. Again, we heard from Muddy Waters. Dixon was later properly credited, though, just the same as on the Led Zeppelin II album. This exact recording is famous because Robert Plant, who was a massive fan, who's a big fan of the Small Faces, and he frequently watched them perform this song live in London, I guess back in 66 when it first came out. But when Led Zeppelin recorded Whole Lot of Love 3 years later for their second album, Plant did not just copy Muddy Waters' melody, he directly emulated Steve Marriott's phrasing, which you could definitely hear. Vocal ad-libs, screaming deliveries from You Need Loving. Marriott later joked in interviews about how uncanny it was to hear his exact vocal styling become a global number one stadium rock hit. That had to hurt a little bit, I'm sure. Well, anyway, that's what we call evolution of a song, how a song was created and sometimes borrowed a little bit. Okay, let's get to the bottom of the break here. And when we come back, I have a little playlist here for my girlfriend, Carla, who is the manager of the station here. She's into guitars, and that's exactly what I'm playing for her. We'll be right back.
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0: Oh, sorry about that. I didn't realize it was over. Still getting used to some things around here. Well, anyway, that's our marvelous Monday lineup here at the show. And if you get a chance, please listen in. I'm going to do a quick community bulletin board here. Frenchtown's Riverfest takes place Sunday, September 6th, 11 a.m. to 7 p.m. in Sunbeam Park and throughout downtown. There's going to be food, music, vendors, Vikings, and family fun. And WDVR will be there again, as I guess we always are, which is great because we love to meet and greet and find out what you think of the shows and the DJs and the station in general. So looking forward to seeing everybody there. And you listen to Juke Joint Saturday Night. I'm Mark, and I'm kind of lonely here, so I would love to get an email at WDVRhost@comcast.net or give me a buzz at 609-397-1620 extension 5. And okay, as I said, this little segment is going to be for Carla, who is the manager here at the station. She's has a show on Tuesday nights. Embarrassing. I can't think of the name of the On Guitar. Right, I had to think about the name of the show. And I thought she'd enjoy this segment, so I put this together for her. These are all guitar masters, primarily the 20s and early 30s. So let's get started. We're going to hear first from Sylvester Weaver and Walter Beasley. OK Records, 1927, Bottleneck Blues.

0: And then you heard four masters of the acoustic guitar. First, we heard Sylvester Weaver and Walter Beasley, as I said, off of OK Records, 1927. This session, it marked the tail end of Weaver's brief but highly influential recording career. Having recorded the first ever solo country blues guitar instrumentals, one is called the Guitar Blues and the other one a Guitar Rag, back in 1923, in the acoustic era of recording, Weaver used Bottleneck Blues, this song, to further cement the slide technique on commercial schlock at 78's To You and Me. Shortly after these 1927 sessions, he abruptly retired from the music industry and returned home to Louisville, Kentucky, and spent the remainder of his life working as a chauffeur and a butler. Sad to lose him. He would have been interesting to hear later on what he would have come up with. Second, we heard Midnight Call, and that was by an artist by the name of Blind Willie Dunn and Lonnie Johnson, on that again, OK Records from 1929. And Lonnie Johnson, I'm sure, is familiar with a lot of people, but some people may not recognize the name Blind Willie Dunn. Well, that's because there really isn't any Blind Willie Dunn. That was actually a fellow named Eddie Lang, who was a jazz guitarist. And even Eddie Lang was a made-up name. He's actually an Italian fellow from Italy by the name of Salvatore Massaro. And, excuse me, and he was considered the father of the jazz guitar, Eddie Lang was. In 1929, the American music industry was strictly segregated. White musicians and black musicians were rarely permitted to record together. And their music was marketed to entirely separate audiences. One to conventional white audiences and one to what they used to call race audiences or race put out on race records. To circumvent these racial barriers, OK Records had Lang use a pseudonym that sounded like a Southern African-American bluesman. This allowed Lang to record alongside the legendary black blues innovator, Lonnie Johnson. The duo opens the track with an intricate 8-bar introduction before sliding into the main 12-bar blues progression. Lonnie Johnson takes the first solo, showing off his pioneering single-string blues phrasing. At the 46-second mark, Eddie Lang steps in, delivers a brilliant jazz-influenced lead that spans two full choruses. Then Johnson steps back in and grabs lead again at 147. Trading back into the spotlight to close out the track with a soulful finish. The 10 duets recorded by Lonnie Johnson and Eddie Lang revolutionized the role of the guitar. Prior to these sessions, the guitars were basically viewed as a background rhythm instrument in string bands. Their intricate flat picking and single note solos and sophisticated chord substitutions proved the acoustic guitar could be a powerful front and center lead instrument. Decades later, Lonnie Johnson reflected on his career and noted that these specific 1928-29 duets with Eddie Lang were about absolute highlights of his entire life's work. And it was incredible life's work that Lonnie Johnson produced on record with that guitar. Okay, so we got that out of the way. Let's hit our next break, and we'll be right back with some vocal group.
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9: This is Steve Misa, host of Country Comfort, Saturday mornings from 7 to 9. 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
0: Thanks, Tom. Yeah, be great if you supported our sponsors who support us. And if you'd like to sponsor a show, any show here that you enjoy on WDVR-FM, please do, by all means. And again, as I always say, we all thank you for your support. All right, let's get some vocal group harmony going here. You're listening to Juke Joint Saturday Night with me, Mark. And we're going to start off with a little Four Tunes.

Let's give love another chance. Why break up our romance? And

0: Fine like wine.
1: Okay, got a couple of vocal group harmonies out there. I hope you enjoyed them. That's for my pal Tony. He always enjoys listening to them. And he's got a great website, Vocal Group Harmony. And if you have an interest in vocal groups, pre-1955, he mostly does that era, which I enjoyed the most, to be honest. Look up his website, and you can learn a couple of things from it for sure. So after that, we heard Fine Like Wine, The Five Scamps. That was off of Columbia Records, 1949. And we heard Let's Give Love Another Chance by The Four Tunes off of RCA Victor in 1952. So just want to say I'm enjoying playing all this music for you. I hope you are enjoying it. I'd love to hear from you guys. You can email me at wdvrhost@comcast.net or give me a buzz here at 609-397-1620, extension 5 for the box here. And we'll be back with another hour to go of the show, so well, I definitely will enjoy that. And I want to play a little gospel music. I guess you can call it gospel music, but it's a little more up to date. You'll see when I play it for you. It's a little tribute from the show I did last week with Antar Goodwin. Really enjoyed it. It's a really great guy. Really loves his blues, and can't say I don't blame him. And I got a couple songs set up for him right after we do the top of the hour. But I'm going to take you out with a little Stevie Ray Vaughan and a little scuttle button.

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7: Tell me who's it

Three great, great gospel songs from long ago, updated, and I guess in some cases a little up-tempoed from their originals. But we heard from three people who really captured the spirit of the songs, I must say. And all three independently released their songs. First, we heard classic John the Revelator, which my new best friend Antar did last week and got me out of my chair from the interview and got me clapping and just going around the room, backing him up on John the Revelator. Anyway, had a great time with him. Really, really cool dude. The John the Revelator we heard just now is from Sean James and the Shapeshifters. And as I said, it's an independently released record on the platform Bandcamp, which I've actually, to be honest, I've never heard of. It must be for independent releases. I guess what you would call the album is titled The Covers from 2014. And though the song was first commercially recorded by Blind Willie Johnson in 1930, James's version is

0: Security Records, with the album's title Don't Let the Devil Ride. That's from 2018. The track was first famously recorded under the title Jesus Make Up My Dying Bed by Blind Willie Johnson in December of 1927. Folk and blues icon Josh White later rearranged it as In My Time of Dying in the 1930s and 40s. And that version directly inspired the classic rock adaptations of Bob Dylan in 62, which I played it a couple of weeks ago, and Led Zeppelin from their Physical Graffiti album of 1975. And lastly, we heard from Ruby Turner with This Train off of her independent label, RTR Productions, from 2009. And musically, she turned explicitly modeled her version after the iconic 1930 and 40 recordings of the godmother of rock and roll, Sister Rosetta Tharpe. And while older folk arrangements of the song were slower acoustic spirituals, Miss Tharpe was the first to give the train an actual driving rhythmic locomotion using an electric guitar. Turner takes that exact high energy blueprint and elevates it with contemporary rhythm and blues backing. And that definitely got me out of my seat, that version of This Train. I hope you're enjoying it. I hope Antar is out there and he heard it. I have to give him a call and tell him to check it out on the archive. Well, we're at the mark here, so why don't we get our promos out of the way and our messages, and we'll be right back with some more music.
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0: 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Underwriters are very important to us, and we really appreciate it if you take advantage of their services, and they'll keep us going. And you're

help too, keep us going, is very much appreciated. So let's knock out another CBB. 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And the 25th annual Peace Fair in Lahaska takes place Saturday, September 26th from 10:30 a.m. to 4 p.m. It's free to the public and handicap accessible. The Peace Fair offers 80 exhibitors and vendors, live entertainment, activities for the kids, traditional and vegetarian food. 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More information is available at peacefair, one word, .org, and WDVR will be there for the first time, and I hope many more after that. 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And let's get back to the music. We're going to have a good morning here. I'm going to start it with Otis Spann.

0: Oh, that was smoking. That's Brother Buddy cutting it up there on early in the morning. But we first got started with Otis Spann off of Storyville Records, 1962, with Good Morning, Mr. Blues, kind of like your first wake-up call there, nice and smooth, mellow. And that was captured in a studio in Copenhagen, Denmark, while Spann was traveling Europe on the celebrated American Folk Blues Festival tour back there in 62 and 3. And it was released, this album was released by the Danish and jazz and blues label Storyville Records. After that, you got your second wake-up call, I'm Feeling All Right, by Big Mama Thornton with the Muddy Waters Band off of Our Holy Records in 1966. Now, what makes this specific recording legendary is the absolute powerhouse backing band backing her vocals. And if you don't recognize the sound, that was the Muddy Waters Band. And helping Big Mama out was Muddy Waters on guitar, Otis Spann again on piano, James Cotton harmonica, Sammy Lawhorn on guitar, Luther George Boy Johnson bass, and Francis Clay on the drums. And I love Big Mama. Oof. Love to have met her. And finally, we settled up this playlist with Early in the Morning, like I said, Buddy Guy, Silvertone Records, 1991. Now, by the late 80s, Buddy was inexplicably without a record contract, believe it or not. And this album completely revitalized his career by winning the 1992 Grammy Award for Best Contemporary Blues Album and achieving gold sales status. To make this track an absolute event, Buddy brought in two of British rock's greatest blues disciples, a couple of ex-Yardbirds by the name of Eric Clapton, who's playing a scorching guitar, guest guitar along with Buddy. And Jeff Beck adds his signature style as guitar flourishes in the track. I could hear Buddy. I'm sorry. I could hear Buddy a lot. I can hear Jeff Beck in the background there. It was originally written and recorded by the legendary pre-war Chicago blues pioneer John Lee Sonny Boy Williamson in 1937 and released on Bluebird Records. The song was later popularized as an R&B jump blues hit by Louis Jordan and his Timpani Five in 1947. And later heavily reinterpreted by Junior Wells, Buddy Guy's longtime musical partner, in the 1960s. Guy's 1991 version, though, it brings it all these influences full circle into a stadium-sized rock blues anthem. And it certainly sounded that way to me. I hope it sounded that way to you. And I hope you're enjoying all this music. Like I said, we got a little diversified today, a little old, a little new, a little borrowed, and definitely blue. And we're going to go to our bottom of the hour break, and we'll be right back. And we're going to do a little traveling afterwards. So stick around, please.
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0: And check out Cousin Fuzzy and the rest of the gang there on Thursdays. A great lineup, a lot of great shows. Definitely worth listening to. Give them a shot. And a couple things here. First, I didn't do the weather at the top, so let me let you know what's happening right now. We got fair skies, 75 degrees out there at the moment. Tonight, we're looking at a low at 59, mostly clear. Sunday, we're looking at a high of 85, mostly sunny, then a chance of thunderstorms. Sunday night, chance of thunderstorms, then a chance of showers. You could take a pick. And the low will be 66 degrees. Monday, a high of 84. Welcome back to work. Mostly cloudy, and then chance of showers. Monday night, low of 68. Guess what? Chance of showers. And that's our weather. And on Sunday, September 13th at 4 p.m., the East Coast Inspirational Singers come to Locktown Stone Church from Harlem, bringing music that is warm, soulful, and uplifting. I hope to check this out myself. Their singers have shared stages in recording sessions with artists such as Josh Groban, Celine Dion, and Patti LaBelle. 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Sounds like a really happening thing. Sounds like a lot of fun, actually. All right, I said we're going on a road trip here, so our first stop is Chicago, courtesy of The Count and Jimmy.

0: Oh, that was a fun road trip, wasn't it? Yeah, first we heard Going to Chicago Blues, Jimmy Rushing singing, and he was backed by, of course, the great, great Count Basie Orchestra, one of my, probably my favorite orchestra, big band orchestra. That was off of OK Records in 1941. And just for a little clarification, I had to actually find out for myself, the opening verse, it famously belts out, "Going to Chicago, so that I can't take you. There's nothing in Chicago that a monkey woman can do." I never heard of that one before, so I looked it up. And music historians note that in 1930s African-American blues slang, a monkey woman didn't mean anything literal. It was a colloquialism for a woman who was untrustworthy, wildly erratic, or playing games behind her partner's back. Now, that's what a monkey woman is. Okay, got that straightened out. Rushing, of course, he was one of the great blues shouter pioneers, along with Joe Turner, Walter Brown, and Hot Lips Page. And then after that, we stopped off in Kansas City with Hot Dog Taylor and his House Rockers. That was off of Alligator Records from the early 70s, but it was released posthumously on the 1982 album Genuine House Rocking Music. And Kansas City, of course, is one of the most famous rhythm and blues standards in American music history. It was written in 1952 by the legendary pop blues songwriting duo Jerry Lieber and Mike Stoller, also of Hound Dog fame. It was originally recorded as KC, Kansas City Loving, by Little Willie Littlefield, before becoming a massive, definitive number one Billboard hit for Wilbur Harrison in 1959, probably the most popular of all the recordings of it. And that band, The Beatles, the U.S. album, Beatles 4, I believe it was, in 1965. And okay, got to do another break here. Let's do that, and we'll finish out this little jamboree we've been going on here with for the past hour and 45 minutes. We'll be right back.
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0: That's a great way to help the station out. Taking the Mic is a lot of fun. You get a t-shirt out of it. You get a copy of your show. What more can you ask for? Think about it. And it'd be great to do. It really would. I've done it a few times before I finally got my you-know-what in the chair. So it's a whole different experience, I guess, is the way I'm trying to put it. So give it a thought, and hopefully you'll agree and try it out. And so I don't forget for a second time, I just want to say thank you. I heard from Mark, and I heard from Steve Chant. Steve, he's out there digging up some taters. So why don't you get the fire pit started, and I'll come over and we'll bake a few. Sounds good to me. And I also have a mystery emailer who said that he really enjoyed the Love the Evolution part of the show. I thank you for that. And I'd love to hear from you, whoever you are out there. That's what I need to know. Who are you? So you can get in touch with me here email-wise at wdvrhost@comcast.net. And either that or on the phone at 609-397 1620 extension 5. But we only got a few minutes here, so make that call fast. I'm lonely. All right, so it's our last playlist, so let's get rocking, and time for last call. Miss Julia Lee and her boyfriends.

Oh, yeah. Well, first we heard we heard Last Call for Alcohol, Julia Lee and her boyfriends. That was a Capitol Records from 1952. And I'm seriously considering making that my closing show theme. That's a great one. I love that. After that, we heard Take Your Hands Off the Clock from Tiny Bradshaw and his orchestra. That was off Savoy Records in 1947. And like Julia's Last Call for Alcohol, Bradshaw's track tackles late night barroom culture, but from a completely opposite perspective. Instead of closing down the bar, he sings about keeping it the wild party rolling along indefinitely by taking the hands off the clock. And unfortunately, I got to take my hands off the clock here too. Our time has sadly come to an end. I do hope you enjoyed the show tonight and the music I played for you. I try to pick things that I hope I can have everybody enjoy. I'm thinking I have hopefully a diverse audience who likes the new stuff and the old stuff. I love both too. So I'm just trying to get a feeler out there. So you get a chance, email me and let me know. Let me know what you think. And I really would appreciate hearing from everybody out there. And this is Mark. And this is Juke Joint Saturday Night, closing out. And stay tuned next for my good friend, Mr. B. He's got some more blues for you coming right up here on WDVR-FM 89.7, WPNJ 90.7, and always, I mean always, streaming at WDVRFM.org. So until next week, keep your stride steady. Watch out for that old devil. And I'll pick some really good shellac for you. Okay? So until then, everybody, have yourselves a good night. And stay tuned next for Al Burke's Blues here on WDVR-FM.

0: And how time flies at the joint. I hope you had a good time tonight listening to all that great music. Unfortunately, both time and my stack of shellac have run out. Anyway, the neon sign's been turned off. The last call has been called and served. And our house band is packed up and ready to go. The crowd may be shuffling out of the joint, but the night's not over yet. We're all heading over to Burke's Blues and catch with Al spinning on the turntable tonight from 8 to 9 o'clock p.m. And after Burke's Blues, I'll play some of the finest jazz you can hear on Saturday Night Jazz until the midnight hour. 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